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1: As you hold on to that dream, there are moments when you're going to doubt yourself. There are rough times are going to come, but they have not come to stay. They have come to pass. I used to ask myself, can I do this? And something said within me, you're the one. You gotta be home.

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1: We are chatting about the Dublin place names that you just are not fully sure how to pronounce. If you're not from Dublin and you see Jobstown written down, you fully, that's Jobstown.
2: Yeah, I definitely said Jobstown.
1: But you wouldn't
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1: Brendan, you've got more food chat from the World Cup.
0: Yes, I do. That is on the way. First up this morning, though, an icon of RTE News has announced she's retiring. Theresa Mannion is a well-respected journalist with decades of experience.
1: What a broadcaster.
0: But she will be forever remembered for her coverage of Storm Desmond in 2015.
1: Never forget.
0: Any excuse to play this.
3: I cannot repeat the advice often enough from the Gardaí. Don't make unnecessary journeys. Don't take risks on treacherous roads. And don't swim in the sea. Incredibly, people have been spotted in the water here in Blackrock and Salt Hill both today and yesterday. Galway City Council say their actions are idiotic.
1: Oh, Theresa's brilliant.
0: I know. So she's been chatting to the RT guide about leaving.
1: Yeah.
0: And she says a day doesn't go by without somebody quoting treacherous journeys to her.
1: Of course.
0: She's described it as an almost cultural reference point.
1: Yeah, I remember her being on Dance with the Stars and doing some sort of routine. I think they might have played the start of it. Yeah.
0: Excellent. She's joked that she'll be on Reading in the Years forevermore. I don't think that is a joke. I think she will be.
1: So true.
0: Also, she's been asked to do loads of stuff linked to that. So, like, I think different brands and whatever have come to her over the years to be like, you know, would you do a little endorsement? She's not allowed to do it when you work in the newsroom.
1: Uh-huh.
0: So she says, who knows going forward what I might do? I might review those options.
1: Well,
0: I would imagine she will.
1: I hope those offers come flooding in.
0: But
1: I hope there's a wave of offers for Theresa Mannion.
0: Finally this morning, we need to talk about some of the food being sold at stadiums hosting matches for the World Cup.
1: It's grown on me, that tune.
0: Has it?
1: Yeah.
0: It's no Waka Waka. Die. Yesterday, we had a warning from airport security in America to football fans who've just fallen in love with ranch.
1: Oh, yeah.
0: So they're reminding people that large bottles of the dip need to go in checked bags. So apparently, football fans from all over the world gone to America, they've discovered ranch for the first time, mm-hmm. and they're bringing bottles of it home.
1: Delicious.
0: Well, now I've been reading up on what fans are eating at some of the stadiums.
1: Oh, a few corn dogs, perhaps?
0: I'm sure there are. They're not on my list here. Matches are being played, as we know, across Mexico, Canada and the US.
1: Yep.
0: So there are lots of local dishes on offer. We're going to start small. One of the stadiums in Mexico is selling ribeye tacos for $8. Sound quite tasty?
1: Yeah.
0: I'll be into that. Vancouver offers short rib. Is it pronounced poutine?
1: You're asking the wrong person.
0: Poutine.
1: Oh, Russell says yes.
0: A traditional Canadian dish of fries loaded with beef gravy, pulled short rib and cheese curds.
1: Brenton, you'd be into that, would you? Love a dirty fry.
0: I love a dirty fry. I love loaded fries. There's something about cheese curds which makes me go, hey.
1: What are cheese curds?
0: I don't know, but I just don't think I like the sound of them.
1: Yeah, you'd rather just a bit of sprinkle of cheddar.
0: Yeah, just give me
1: a liquidised cheddar
0: as well.
1: Garlic
0: cheese chips. Yeah, you got me onto the liquid cheese. If that doesn't take your fancy, they have a maple bacon smoky, which is a smoked sausage topped with bacon onion jam and Canadian maple syrup. That sounds really good to me.
1: It sounds good.
0: In Miami, the signature offerings include pan con lechon, which is a Cuban style sandwich with pork and citrus mojo sauce.
1: Uh-huh.
0: They also have the gigantic empanada mundial, which weighs 2.2 kg.
1: Oh.
0: And is pastry stuffed with chicken and cheese. It costs $40 and is meant to be shared.
1: Oh, yeah, I'd say so. That's a big empanada. Where's the veggie options, Brendan?
0: I don't think I've come across any at all on this list. But onto the two dishes that caught my eye the most.
1: Yes.
0: Something called a Twinkie cheeseburger that will set you back $22 in, is it Los Angeles or Los Angeles?
1: $22
0: for a cheeseburger. It is a cheeseburger topped with a Texas Twinkie. What is a Texas Twinkie, I hear you ask? It is a bacon-wrapped jalapeno stuffed with brisket and cream cheese.
1: Ah, yeah, I'd say it's pretty good.
0: Finally, what's called the Fancy AF Tots?
1: Are they tater tots?
0: Tater tots. Well, they're actually not tater tots, no. These are on sale for $75.
1: What?
0: At Miami Stadium. Instead of tater tots, it's actually three hash browns.
1: Oh, go on.
0: I'm going to lose you now for a second.
1: Right.
0: With caviar.
1: Yeah.
0: Creme fraiche and chives.
1: I would have the hash brown without
0: creme fraiche and chives.
1: Hold the caviar.
0: I'm the exact same. So $75 for that. It says
1: that's outrageous. Surely I get a discount if I'm not having the fish egg.
0: So this is what I'm wondering. For those who just want the caviar,
1: yeah,
0: it's $70. So does that mean we get hash browns, creme fraiche and chives for $5? I'd hope it does.
1: I'd hope so too.
0: So that is just some of the food on offer at the World Cup. And that is Brendan's Bit.
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1: Matchy Marco, buongiorno. Ooh,
0: buongiorno, Marco.
1: Oh, an incredible prize up for grabs. Hoping to win it this morning is Amira in Crumlin. You're on 98FM. Amira, how are you?
4: I'm so good. How are you?
0: Oh, we're great. Thanks, Amira. Thrilled to have you on Matchy Matchy. Would you like to give a birthday shout out to someone this morning?
4: Yes, I want to say happy birthday to my mom.
1: Happy birthday to your mom. What's your mom's name, Amira?
4: Sinead.
1: Sinead, happy birthday.
0: Amira, what are you doing to celebrate today?
4: We're all going down to Bray to the beach.
1: Lovely.
0: Nice.
1: Nice. Great weather for us.
4: Yeah, I know.
1: It's definitely a beach day. Might get yourself a bag of chips afterwards, maybe.
4: Yeah.
1: Lovely.
0: Nice ice cream as well. Mm-hmm. And come here, Amira, do you have any other plans for the summer? Any holidays?
4: We're going to Spain in July.
1: Lovely,
0: nice.
1: Lovely stuff. Amira, do you listen to Matchy Matchy often?
4: Yeah, every morning.
1: Every morning. That's what we like to hear. Who would you like to play with this morning?
4: My mom is actually here now.
1: Oh, Sinead,
0: Sinead,
1: good
0: hello,
1: morning
0: good
1: and
0: morning.
1: Happy birthday.
4: Buongiorno.
1: Buongiorno, Sinead. Who would you like to play Matchy Matchy with?
4: My mom here.
1: Okay, and who are you picking, Rebecca or Brendan?
4: Rebecca.
1: Okay. Off to the soundproof booth. Grazie mille. Ciao. Oh, here we go. Hopefully we have a bit of birthday luck now from Sinead this morning.
4: Thank God.
1: Here we go. Amira and Sinead, are you ready?
4: Yeah.
1: Your first word is tree. T-R-E-E. Tree.
4: Branch.
1: Your second word is match.
4: Stick.
1: And your third word is road.
4: Fine.
1: No messing around this morning, Amira, huh? Straight out the traps. Okay, very quickly, you said tree branch, match stick and road sign. Are you locking them in?
4: Yeah.
1: One of the fastest games of Matchy Matchy I think we've ever had. They're locked in and we're getting Rebecca back into the studio from the soundproof booth. How was that trip this morning?
0: Yeah, gorgeous. There was a Cacio Pepe pasta in there.
1: It was made by Matchy Marco.
0: Yeah, sure. I'm only back from Florence. I brought Marco back with me as well.
1: I was wondering where he came from.
0: That in the past.
1: That explains it. Okay.
0: There you go.
1: Right, let's get you a Matchy Matchy.
0: Things up on holidays. Okay.
1: Fellas. Okay, let's get you a Matchy Matchy with Amira and Sinead this morning. Your first word is tree. T-R-E-E. Tree.
0: Tree? Oh, gosh. Tree. I'm going to say tree branch.
1: Your second word. Second word is match.
0: Match stick.
1: And your third word is roads.
0: Road. Oh, I'm stuck between two for this. I'm going to say road works.
1: Have you got a Matchy Matchy with Amira and Sinead in Crumlin this morning? Lads, I'm shaking. I thought it was about to be a win.
0: Are you serious?
1: You both said tree branch and you both said matchstick. The guy said road sign.
0: Guys, I was so close to saying road sign.
1: Were you?
0: Yeah.
1: I honestly
0: was between road sign or roadworks.
1: I thought you were about to do it again.
0: Oh, guys, I'm so sorry.
1: So close. Amira and Sinead, thank you so much for playing Matchy Matchy and for listening every morning. We're going to send you a 98FM goodie bag.
4: Thank you.
0: Enjoy break, guys. Thanks so much. so much.
1: Enjoy the beach. I honestly thought that was going to happen.
0: I thought after I said branch that the game was over.
1: No, tree branch was a match.
0: And lovely to have Marco here with
1: us as well. Thanks for bringing it back from Florence. Okay, we'll do it all again tomorrow morning at the same time. I am actually low level shaken.
0: Sorry.
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1: I know it's roasting out there, but if you need to take cover from the heat and head to the cinema, we want to give you some IMC cinema passes this morning. 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
5: So the roads are absolutely fine, but train services are not. Major disruption to trains on the north side. Darts on the north side this morning. There's damaged overhead lines in Raheny. No darts are running from Malahide or Howth to Clontarf Road. And northern commuter trains, they're not running either between Howth Junction and Connolly. There are bus transfers from Connolly to Drogheda for Enterprise trains. There's no timeline for repairs. It's expected to be an issue throughout the morning. You won't be late with 98.
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7: Live from the Dublin News Centre, I'm Maggie Chambers. Rail commuters are facing major disruption this morning. Darts and Northern commuter lines are affected. 98FM's Tara Duggan reports.
8: Erin with Erin says there'll be no DART services between Malahide, Howth and Clontarf throughout the morning. The northern commuter service from Connolly is also cancelled. The disruptions are caused by ongoing repairs to overhead line damage at Raheny. Bus transfers will operate between Connolly and Drogheda for the Enterprise services, while leap cards will be valid on all TFI services. Irish Rail is apologising to customers for the inconvenience. 98FM, first for Dublin News.
7: The face of homelessness in the capital is changing, with more women, older people and working households now seeking support. Dublin Simon says rough sleeping remains a major concern, with its outreach teams recording more than 10,800 interactions on the streets last year, up 29%. CEO Catherine Kenny says housing alone will not solve the crisis without greater investment in health and support services.
9: We're also seeing the complexity of need increasing, be it mental health, physical health. We see people who have been working throughout their lives and are continuing to work, accessing and needing to access emergency accommodation.
7: Women's Aid says it received a record number of disclosures of domestic abuse last year, with reports increasing by 33%. The organisation says its frontline services recorded more than 62,000 disclosures of abuse against women and children, including hundreds of reports of rape, stalking and non-fatal strangulation. Women's Aid says the figures reflect both the scale of domestic abuse in Ireland and greater awareness among victims of the support available. CEO Sarah Benson says the numbers are staggering.
10: 35% of women in this country will be subject

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3: Good morning, I'm Philip Egan. England were held to a nil-all draw by Ghana in the World Cup last night in Group L. Thomas Tuchel's side dominated the game, but the England boss says they weren't clinical enough.
4: It's not the first football match where you maybe need a deflected shot or mistake of the opponent. They just didn't do a mistake. So it was a difficult one, and it took a lot of patience and repetitive attacks with patience to break it down.
3: England and Ghana both have 4 points in the group, but England ahead on goal difference. Croatia moved on to 3 points in that group with a 1-0 win against Panama overnight. Meanwhile, in Group K, a goal from Daniel Munoz gave Colombia a 1-0 win over DR Congo. Colombia are top of that group with 6 points, two ahead of Portugal, who beat Uzbekistan 5-0. Cristiano Ronaldo scored twice to become the first man to score at 6 World Cups. Portugal faced Colombia in their final group game. The final round of group stage fixtures get underway today. First up in Group B, co-host Canada face Switzerland at 8 o'clock, both sides of 4 points. At the same time, Bosnia-Herzegovina face Qatar, with both on 1 point after two games. Then at 11, all attention will be on Group C, with Scotland up against five-time winners Brazil. Scotland need a draw to guarantee a spot in the last 32, but a narrow loss may be enough to advance as one of the 8 best third-place finishers. Morocco face Haiti in the other game in that group. And promotion and relegation will be a key element of a revamped PGA Tour from 2028. There'll be 2 new tiers of competition, the Championship Series for elite players and a Challenger Series below. It'll create a season of 23 or 24 tournaments, which will include the 4 majors and will run from January to August. To access 3 free Off the Ball podcasts a month, download the Go Loud app now.
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5: Mostly cloudy this morning, but it'll turn sunny later. Highs of 24 degrees. Right now it's 16.
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7: 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That's when the cash machine's going to randomly pick one entry. 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

0: They were both in Dublin recently at Three Arena. Neo and Akon on 98FM's Big Breakfast. It is 7:14 on Wednesday morning.
1: Well, good morning. How are we all? Have we had a cold shower after that sweaty sleep?
0: I'm going to be very honest with you. That was one of the worst sleeps I've ever had in my life. I don't even know if I was asleep. I think I just passed out in the heat.
1: Did you do the cold water bottle or any of the other tips that listeners shared yesterday?
0: No, should have. I did close my blinds.
1: Yes,
0: and my curtains for a good while yesterday, but for some reason in my house, the upstairs, I know heat rises, but I mean, the heat really rose yesterday.
1: Yeah, it was like living in, I don't know, like an episode of Goosebumps yesterday in my house. I had every blind and shutter closed. A friend of mine called over in the afternoon. He went, "Oh, it's nice and cool in here." I said, "Yes, sorry, it's so dark." I just had everything closed so the heat couldn't come in. And I kicked the duvet off last night. I just took I had the sheet, not the duvet.
0: Oh, I didn't even have a sheet. I just was on
1: just
0: the bed.
1: Starfished. There's a vision at 7:14.
0: I don't know what happened. Couldn't tell you.
1: Well, good morning. Hopefully you slept okay in that heat last night. Highs at 24 degrees today. I would use the phrase slightly cooler, if that's a thing. 24 degrees today. I think tomorrow now, lads, is going to be absolutely scorchio.
0: What temperature did yesterday hit? Was it 27, 28?
1: It was about 27,
0: yeah. It certainly felt like it. And tomorrow's going to be roasting.
1: I think it's saying 30 degrees tomorrow on Met Aaron.
0: Wow.
1: So look, fabulous weather. Enjoy the sunshine while we have it. It's the 24th of June. Happy birthday if it's yours. You are sharing it with Solange Knowles, who's 40 and fabulous today.
0: Her track Losing You is such a good song.
1: Have you YouTubed her performing that live? It's somewhere in Australia. And the audience are kind of behind her. It's one of my go-tos. You'll love it. It's just a vibe.
0: Brendan in a YouTube hole coming home from a night out.
1: Me on a Friday evening, I'm telling you. It's also Lionel Messi's birthday today.
0: Happy birthday.
1: And it's Mick Fleetwood's 79th birthday today as well. So happy birthday, Mick Fleetwood. It's also, in very important news, Cat World Domination Day.
0: Sorry.
1: Isn't every day?
0: Someone call Salem Saberhagen.
1: I don't know why that makes me think of Pinky and the Brain, even though that was that a mouse?
0: Pinky and the Brain.
1: Weren't they like, today is World Domination Day?
0: Oh yeah, I think they were always like trying to take over the world. Yeah. And Salem Saberhagen in Sabrina the Teenage Witch is a cat because he tried to take over the world as a human.
1: Sorry, is that what happened?
0: That's why he ended up being a cat. He was sentenced to being a cat by the Witches' Council.
1: Sorry, just as you say that. Mm. You know the way they do, they're like L is coming out and it's a prequel to Legally Blonde?
0: Yeah.
1: Why have they not just done Salem?
0: I know, I think they should do a Salem spin-off. They need to get going.
1: Have you written a letter to whoever has the IP?
0: Well, Brendan, we could do that. Yeah. Cat World Domination Day. Also, we need to go back to a moment in time now. It was 1994. On this day in 1994, The Lion King was released.
1: Lads, it's still one of the best movies ever.
0: I can't believe I only watched it in full for the first time during COVID.
1: Was it during COVID?
0: Yeah, when we first started the show, I remember watching it.
1: It's brilliant.
0: Absolutely amazing. And a fab lineup tonight of gigs across the city. Robin at Three Arena.
1: Yes.
0: Brendan, I know you're going to that. Very exciting. Lewis Capaldi again, supported by CMAT. He's on for two nights.
1: Yeah, some of the videos from that last night looked incredible. Like the weather for an outdoor gig at the moment.
0: It looked phenomenal. And this lady, fresh from being back from space, is playing Malahide Castle. Katy Perry is in Dublin.
1: What? Like, so many gigs on at the one time.
0: Absolutely phenomenal. Coming up this morning, we're going to be catching up with Amber Davies, all about starring in Legally Blonde at the Borgosh Energy Theatre. She is playing the iconic role of Elle Woods. Bend and snap. And we've got your chance to win a €500 flight voucher if you can tell us who's laughing now. Ooh, have you any idea who's having a lol there?
1: I thought it was Andrew Scott, but somebody guessed that during the week and it's not.
0: Mm-mm. And all the incorrect guesses, they're up on our website, 98fm.com/laugh. If you'd like to play this morning, WhatsApp laugh and your name to 0877 98 98 98. And we're playing five. Keep on moving next on 98FM.
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2: Right now, if you'd like to sit in a cold, dark room and get out of the heat, we want to do just that for you with some IMC cinema passes. We'll send you some if you send us a little win in a WhatsApp voice note, 0877 98 98 98. Your little win can be absolutely anything at all, whatever you want it to be. We'd love to hear it. But maybe your little win is that you've woken up this morning nice and cool because you had a good setup in the bedroom last night. Did you have a fan on the go? Mm-hmm. Did you do a cold water bottle? Did you put the sheets in the freezer before you went to bed?
0: Someone doing that yesterday.
2: Someone said they tried to put the whole duvet in. They must have a chest freezer.
0: A massive freezer. Yeah.
2: Maybe you had an Irish mammy salad for dinner last night or a barbecue.
0: Boiled egg.
2: I'd say the smell of barbecues wafting over Dublin last night was insane. Or maybe you were at one of the many, many gigs that were on last night. Perhaps you were at Marty Park for Lewis Capaldi and CMAT. Whatever your little win is, we'd love to hear it. 0877 98 98 98. Maybe it's like Jill's.
3: My little win is that we're looking forward to our first Pride as a married couple, myself and Pauline. And it's also my birthday on Monday. And I'm looking forward to a good weekend. Thanks. Have a good day.
0: Bye. Oh, Jill, happy birthday and happy Pride. We'd love to hear your little wins. Brendan, what is yours this morning?
2: My little win this morning is that for the first time in my life, I am finally getting to see Robin play live. I've been a massive fan of Robin for like, I'd say it's like the guts of like 20 years. And the
0: She's been around for so long. She's got so many great songs.
2: So I was supposed to see her. The very first year I ever went to Electric Picnic, I can't remember what year it was, Robin played twice and I missed her twice.
0: Really?
2: Yeah. And then Robin's never played live in Ireland since. So tonight, I was eating garlic cheese chips and talking in Jimi Hendrix. That's
0: Listen,
2: what was
0: happens.
2: Going on.
0: Time
2: missed her
0: gets
2: twice.
0: Away.
2: Yeah. He played twice.
0: That's very unfortunate.
2: Unfortunate. So tonight, I'm going to rectify that and I'm going to see Robin live in Three Arena. And I can't
0: wait. She's going to be amazing.
2: I cannot wait. So I'll see you there if you're going. What is your little win?
0: My little win is that I read a fabulous new book when I was away in Florence over the weekend. Do you know when you're waiting in the airport and on the plane and Y, and Z. It was great to have something to keep me occupied. And the book is fantastic. It's called The Names. So it's by an author called Florence Knapp. It's her first ever novel. And it is about a woman who has a child and the way life would have played out if she'd named her child three different names. Mm-hmm. So there's Bear, there's Julian, and there's Gordon.
2: Oh, very good.
0: The novel in chapters flips between each of the names in a parallel universe.
2: Love it.
0: So it's just absolutely fantastic if you're looking for a summer read, a read in general. And it's one of those books I'm like, this is so good. Surely it's going to be made into a film.
2: Okay.
0: Like, now, surely.
2: Who's getting it next? Marguerite or me?
0: My mum. I think my mum does want to read it. So
2: I'm reading the book at the moment, so you can pass it on to your mum first.
0: My mum read it really fast, right? So I'll give it to my mum this weekend. And then I'd say I'll have it for you the week after.
2: Brilliant, thanks so much.
0: I love reading a physical book. I know people are mad for the Kindle and everything, but I just love the feel of a book in my hands. And
2: I know
0: no
2: what you mean.
0: Screens.
2: I just find the Kindle handy because I can just buy the book when I'm sitting at home or on holiday. I don't have to go to the shop. I'm between the two, but I see the benefits to both.
0: Yeah, so a great
2: but I'm dying
0: read.
2: To read it. Brilliant.
0: The Names and the Robin names. At Three Arena. Those are our little wins. We'd love to hear yours this morning. If you send us in a WhatsApp voice note, we'll play it out in the next few minutes and we'll give you some IMC cinema passes. The number is 0877 98
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8: Nothing major happening on the roads, but there's absolute havoc for Darts on the north side. It's because of damaged overhead lines in Raheny. Maggie will have more details in the next few minutes. You won't be late with 98.
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10: Good morning. Commuters are experiencing major rail disruption this morning. Erin Road Éireann says there will be no Dart services between Malahide, Howth and Clontarf Road, while there will be no northern commuter services between Howth Junction and Connolly. The face of homelessness in the capital is changing, with more women, older people and working households now seeking support. Dublin Simon says rough sleeping remains a major concern, with its outreach teams recording more than 10,800 interactions on the street last year, up 29%. Ishka Erin doesn't foresee a hose pipe ban as it stands. However, it's appealing to the public to make more of an effort to conserve water in the coming days. And 60% of children say they want to be influencers when they grow up. Researchers in the US and Norway found 6 in 10 kids aspire to be a social media content creator or have ambitions linked to what they've seen online. And now Phil is here with 98FM Sport.
11: Thanks very much, Maggie. England boss Thomas Tuchel says his side weren't clinical enough against Ghana at the World Cup last night. It finished nil-all in Boston to leave both sides on 4 points in Group L with one game to play. Croatia have 3 points in that group after a 1-0 win over Panama. In Group K, Daniel Munoz scored the only goal to give Colombia a 1-0 win over DR Congo. Colombia are into the last 32 and top of the group at 6 points, two ahead of Portugal, who beat Uzbekistan 5-0. The final round of group stage fixtures get underway today. First up in Group B, co-host Canada play Switzerland at 8, both sides of 4 points. Bosnia-Herzegovina take on Qatar at the same time, and both those have a point each. Then at 11 in Group C, Scotland face five-time winners Brazil. Scotland need a draw to guarantee a spot in the last 32. A narrow loss may be enough to go through as one of the best third-place finishers. Morocco face Haiti. And promotion and relegation will be a key element of a revamped PGA Tour from 2028. There'll be two new tiers of competition, with a championship series for elite players and a challenger series below that.
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10: Mostly cloudy this morning, but it'll turn sunny later. Highs of 24 degrees. Right now, it's 16.
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0: 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It's 20 to 8.
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3: This is the newest game on 98FM's Big Breakfast. Who's laughing now? It's really simple. All you need to do to win a €500 flight voucher is tell us who this very famous person's laugh is. Hoping to win that voucher this morning is Rebecca in Blackrock. You're on 98FM. Rebecca, how are you?
4: Hi, Brendan. How are you?
0: Rebecca, have you been enjoying the good weather this week?
4: Oh, Rebecca, it's been fabulous. Absolutely gorgeous.
3: Just glorious. Have you any summer holiday plans, Rebecca?
4: I do indeed. We're heading to Spain on Monday for a week, myself and my husband. Looking forward to that. Very
0: amazing.
4: Lucky.
0: Amazing. You're going to have the sun this week and then next week in Spain. Win-win.
4: That's it. Yes.
3: Fabulous stuff. Well, fingers crossed you're about to win a flight voucher. You could be off on your holidays again, Rebecca.
4: Fantastic.
3: Tell us, who's laughing now?
4: So I think it is Roy Keane.
0: Is it Roy Keane?
3: It's not,
0: oh, sorry, Rebecca.
4: Not to worry. Thanks so much.
3: Have a great day. Cheers.
4: Thank you. Bye-bye.
0: And next up, we have Amy in Glasnevin. Amy, good morning. How are you?
5: I'm good. How are you guys?
3: Yeah, we're good, thanks, Amy. Are you enjoying all this lovely weather?
5: Well, I'm kind of looking out at the weather, so I could be enjoying it more, I'd say.
0: Do you think you'll have a barbecue this evening, Amy?
5: Oh, God, no. God, that would burn down the house.
3: Are you
5: not confident enough in outdoor cooking. We'll stay indoors just to be safe.
3: Are you confident with the indoor cooking, Amy?
5: Well, a little bit.
3: A little bit,
0: yeah,
3: okay.
0: You know what?
3: Enough.
0: Cook inside, eat outside, maybe.
3: Exactly.
5: Yeah, exactly. Al fresco dining.
0: Love it.
3: Amy, we have your chance right now to win a €500 flight voucher. If you can tell us who's laughing now.
5: I think it's Brian Cox.
0: Is it Brian Cox?
3: It's not, Amy.
0: Amy.
3: Thanks for trying.
5: Okay, no worries.
3: Thanks, guys.
0: Bye-bye.
5: See you. Bye-bye.
3: Okay, so it's not Brian Cox.
0: And it's not Roy Keane. And all the incorrect guesses are up on our website, 98fm.com/laugh. And if you would like to have a go tomorrow morning to try and win that €500 flight voucher, just WhatsApp laugh and your name to 0877 98 98 98.

0: FM. Good morning to Sean in Cabra, who says, my little win is my dog is really enjoying the paddling pool we got in the middle aisle last week. That's adorable.
1: Oh, I need a paddling pool. The heat.
0: Same.
1: Oh, good morning to Sinead, who's in Balbriggan. Sinead, how are you?
2: Morning. How are you? Good. Good.
0: We're good. Thanks, Sinead. Tell us, what is your little win this morning?
2: My little win is I'm finished work on Friday for the whole summer because I'm working a preschool. So I'm off all summer from Friday with my kids. So I cannot wait.
1: Oh my gosh, Sinead, that is amazing. Yeah. So exciting after all your hard work during the year. And what are your plans for the summer ahead?
2: We're going to Spain now in a couple of weeks, the five of us. And we'll be going to Wexford as well.
0: Oh,
2: and
0: lovely.
1: My favorite.
0: Taking in all the sunshine. What part of Spain are you going to go to, Sinead?
2: It's just a campsite just outside Barcelona.
1: Brilliant. Fab. And have you done that type of holiday before?
2: We did, yeah. It's actually really good. We went to Croatia last year and it was brilliant. They loved it, so we're going to do it again. It's just you have loads of freedom, you know, when you go to these campsites, there's lots to do.
1: Yes.
2: Yeah, so they're so excited.
0: Excellent stuff. Sinead, we're delighted that you've got the summer off and that you're off to Spain and the sunny southeast as well. Thanks for sharing your little win. We're going to send you some IMC cinema passes.
2: Brilliant. Thank you.
1: Cheers, Sinead.
0: Cheers, Sinead.
1: Bye-bye. Oh my gosh, the summer off.
0: Yeah. Fab.
1: And that weather as well.
0: I'm telling
1: just
0: you.
1: Lifts the spirits. Yep. Melanie's in Coolock and has been on with the little win as well.
3: My little win is I got out of my bed at 5:30 this morning to go on a little 6K run. And now I'm done and dusted for the day to go into work in this sweltering heat.
1: Melanie, good for you.
0: Fingers crossed at the aircon in the office for you.
1: This is it. And here's Lorna.
4: Good morning. My name is Lorna and my little win is I'm going to Lewis Capaldi tonight and today is also my fake Friday.
1: Sorry, fake Friday. I love it.
0: Fake Friday.
1: Lorna, that gig's going to be absolutely brilliant. I saw some videos from last night with CMAT supporting. You're going to have an absolute ball.
0: Definitely get there in time to see the support. CMAT is 11 out of 10.
1: Unreal, guys. Thank you so much for sharing your little wins this morning. Melanie, Lorna and Sinead, we are sending you out some IMC cinema passes. You can go to the cinema, watch something nice. I highly recommend Toy Story 5.
0: That's on my list as well. Between the movies and the books, I'm taking all your recommendations on board this week.
1: Guys, thanks so much for sharing your little wins. And here's Nelly Furtado. It's Say It Right on 98FM's Big Breakfast, 10 to 8 on Wednesday morning.

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1: Big queues for the buses this morning. Major disruption to Darts on the north side because of damage to overhead lines in Raheny. Maggie will have more in a moment. And the M50 northbound, it's slow coming up to a breakdown, which is at Lucan. And if you're at the R139 westbound, there's an incident blocking the left lane after the Clonshock roundabout. It's causing a delay there. You won't be late with 98.
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13: Live from the Dublin News Centre, I'm Maggie Chambers. Between 15 and 20,000 commuters are experiencing major rail disruption this morning. Erin Road Éireann says there will be no Dart services between Malahide, Howth and Clontarf Road, while there will be no northern commuter services between Howth Junction and Connolly. It's caused by overhead line damage at Raheny, which happened yesterday evening. But repairs couldn't start until later, as people needed the service to get home from a concert in Malahide. Barry Kenny said, from Erin Road Éireann, says the current estimate for repairs is around lunchtime.
14: Through this morning, and look, our current estimate is up to about lunchtime. We have no Dart services between Malahide and Howth and Clontarf Road. The northern commuter service isn't operating between Howth Junction and Connolly, and obviously delays and a limited service north of Howth Junction up to Drogheda and Dundalk. The Belfast Enterprise will have bus transfers between Connolly and Drogheda.
13: The annual report from the Dublin Simon community shows homelessness can no longer be viewed as solely a housing issue, with addiction, poor health and social isolation all driving demand for support services. The charity says homelessness is changing, with more women, families, older people and people in full-time work now finding themselves without a home. CEO Catherine Kenny says outreach is where people are most at need, with teams recording more than 10,800 interactions with rough sleepers last year.
15: What the outreach team do is they intervene with those people, they identify their support needs, they work tirelessly to provide and secure accommodation, ideally for long term, but if needs be for short term.
13: Just over 62,000 disclosures of abuse against women and children were made to Women's Aid last year. It's a 33% increase the year before, with almost one in three women saying they were being abused by a former partner. Women's Aid CEO Sarah Benson says some women are more vulnerable if they end a relationship.
16: Coercive control, domestic violence are very much rooted in power and control, and it can be a period of heightened risk when a perpetrator of abuse feels that they are losing that power and control.
13: And Olivia Cooke says her audition for Star Wars The Force Awakens was really bad. The actress revealed that everyone and their dog auditioned for the role of Rey, which eventually went to Daisy Ridley. You're up to date on 98.
17: Tan Sauratsaki, Am Eintach Latanovantas, Oilach Natira, Achleshin, Gowan Fragracht. 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
18: Good morning, I'm Philip Egan. England boss Thomas Tuchel says his side weren't clinical enough against Ghana at the World Cup last night. It finished nil-all in Boston between the two sides to leave both on 4 points in Group L with one game to play. Croatia have 3 points in that group after their 1-0 win against Panama. In Group K, Colombia beat DR Congo 1-0 to advance to the last 32. Colombia are top of that group with 6 points, two ahead of Portugal, who beat Uzbekistan 5-0. The final round of group stage fixtures get underway today. First up at 8 in Group B, co-host Canada play Switzerland. Bosnia-Herzegovina take on Qatar. Then at 11 in Group C, Scotland face five-time winners Brazil, and it's Morocco against Haiti. And promotion and relegation will be a key element of the revamped PGA Tour from 2028. There'll be two new tiers of competition, with a championship series for elite players and a challenger series below that. To hear live commentary of the League of Ireland every Friday, download the Go Loud app now.
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13: Cloudy now, but it'll be extremely sunny later on. Highs of 24 degrees. Right now, it's 18.
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1: If you spent last night wondering how you could genuinely afford air conditioning in your house, we'd love to sort you out this week. 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
1: 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It is Matchy Matchy. It's a bit of glamour. It's a lot of chaos. And hopefully somebody's about to win themselves an incredible prize. She brought him back from her trip to Florence at the weekend.
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0: Thank you so much, Marco.
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0: Good morning to Barry in Rathfarnham, who's playing Matchy Matchy. Barry, good morning. What's the crack?
4: Good morning, guys. How are you?
1: Yeah, we're good, thanks, Barry. It's a special day in your house. What's going on?
4: It sure is. It's my daughter Cara's 6th birthday today. Say hello, Cara.
5: Hello.
0: Cara, good morning. Happy birthday.
4: Bell shot.
0: Oh,
1: Cara's shy.
0: Cara, we're so thrilled to have you on playing Matchy Matchy. Barry, what are the plans now for the day to celebrate?
4: We're just going to let Cara dictate, but she wants to see Toy Story later on anyway. So
1: oh, brilliant.
5: I can do whatever I want to.
0: Yes,
1: you're Cara. Dead right, Cara.
0: Yes, you can. I absolutely love that. Toy Story 5 is fantastic. That's a lovely way to spend a birthday. And when you guys listen along now, are you any good at Matchy Matchy?
4: Yeah.
1: Okay, that's said with confidence.
0: Love
1: and Barry,
0: that.
1: There's somebody else not with you but listening this morning. Who's that?
4: That's right. So that's Cara's big sister, Naomi.
0: Oh, Naomi, good morning.
1: And where's Naomi now, Barry?
4: She's in the car listening.
1: She wants to keep it as a listening experience.
0: Yes, yes. Exactly. This is it. Okay,
4: it's
0: guys.
4: It's tradition to listen in the car every morning.
5: And also my mummy, Linka.
1: Oh, good morning to your mammy as well. Okay, it's a whole family affair. Barry and Cara, you are in the hot seat. Who would you like to play Matchy Matchy with this morning?
5: Rebecca.
0: Yay! Rebecca!

0: Tara, what kind of birthday cake are you going to have? Do you know?
1: Caterpillar.
0: What kind?
1: Caterpillar.
0: Caterpillar cake. That's the best kind of birthday cake.
1: I'm going to have the face.
0: Oh, you're going to have the face. Delicious. Okay, let's get you a matchy-matchy this morning. Your first word is lost.
2: We'll say house.
0: Lost house. Your second word is drip.
1: Pipe.
2: Pipe, yeah, very good.
0: Drip pipe. And your third word is Robert.
1: Steel?
2: Is it Robert?
0: Robert, yeah.
2: Robert.
1: I think you said that.
0: A lot of chat going on. What are you saying after Robert?
2: Strange. Robert. Yeah, we'll say Robert Roy. Strange reference.
0: Robert Roy.
2: Yeah.
0: Okay, after lost, you're saying house. After drip, you're saying pipe. And after Robert, you're saying Roy. Barry and Cara, are we locking those in?
1: Yeah.
2: Lock them in.
0: Said with confidence, Cara. Thank you very much. Locking those words in, and we're getting Rebecca back into the studio from the soundproof booth. How was that this morning?
3: Now, no aircon.
0: Oh, no.
3: But a gorgeous fancy fan.
0: Oh, lovely. That's all you need.
3: This is it.
0: Okay, your first word to get a matchy-matchy with Barry and Cara this morning is lost.
3: I'm going to say found.
0: Your second word is drip.
3: Drip? Drip feed? Oh dear, that was tough.
0: And your third word is Robert.
3: Robert. Robert. I'm going to say Robert Pattinson.
0: Gosh. Have you got a matchy-matchy with Barry and Cara in Rathfarnham this morning?
3: Oh, guys, sorry.
0: Not this morning, guys. They were tough ones.
3: Were they?
0: Yeah, no matches this morning. After lost, Barry and Cara said house.
3: Yes.
0: They said drip pipe.
3: Mm-hmm.
0: And Robert Roy. Guys, who's Robert Roy?
2: There was a film a few years ago, so...
0: And there was a Robert Roy in it. Look, Barry and Cara... Thank you so much for playing this morning. Sorry we didn't do it. But we are going to send you a 98FM goodie bag. And Cara, have a great birthday.
3: Have a fab day, guys.
0: Enjoy the face of that caterpillar cake. Have a great day, guys. We'll do it all again tomorrow morning. If you'd like to play Matchy Matchy, there's a very fancy barbecue up for grabs. Just WhatsApp Matchy and your name to 0877 98 98 98. 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
1: We just played Matchy Matchy there with Barry and Cara, whose birthday it is today in Rathfarnham. One of the words this morning was Robert. The guy said Robert Roy and Rebecca said Robert Pattinson, but we're just seeing here some of the other famous Roberts we could have had. Robert De Niro.
0: Oh, sorry, that's the most obvious, isn't it?
1: Robert Redford, who popped into my head, but I don't even know who the man is.
0: He's a Hollywood actor.
1: I think so. Yeah. Robert Downey Jr.
0: Yes.
1: And Robert Kennedy.
0: Robert Kennedy. Oh, the politician. American politician?
1: Maybe.
0: Okay.
1: Unsure. Not that famous, clearly. We'll play Matchy Matchy again tomorrow morning.
0: And in the next few minutes, we're going to be catching up with the Love Island winner and Strictly star Amber Davies, all the way playing Elle Woods in Legally Blonde.
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4: 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It disappeared in London back in 1966 and was found 7 days later in a hedge by a dog called Pickles. The second time it went missing, it was in Brazil in 1983 and it was never recovered. 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
3: The R139 westbound is busy from Crave Kieran GAA to a crash, which is in the left lane after the Clonshock roundabout. A major disruption to Darts on the north side this morning because of damaged overhead lines in Raheny. Maggie has more details. You won't be late with 98.
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4: Good morning. Between 15 and 20,000 commuters are experiencing major rail disruption this morning. Erin Road Erin says there will be no Dart services between Malahide, Howth and Clontarf Road, while there will be no northern commuter services between Howth Junction and Connolly. The annual report from the Dublin Simon community shows homelessness can no longer be viewed as solely a housing issue, with addiction, poor health and social isolation all driving demand for support services. The charity says homelessness is changing, with more women, families, older people and people in full-time work now finding themselves without a home. Temperatures will rise to 28 degrees in parts of the country today. The southeast will see the warmest and sunniest conditions, with a status yellow high temperature warning in place for the entire country until Friday morning. And going to the cinema on a weekday is the best way to see new films for cheap, according to a money expert. Signing up for cinema membership programs and subscription services can also slash the price for movie buffs. And now Phil is here with 98FM Sport.
5: Thanks, Maggie. England will have to wait until their final group game to guarantee a place in the last 32 of the World Cup. Thomas Tuchel's side drew nil-all with Ghana, leaving both sides in 4 points in Group L. Croatia have 3 points after their 1-0 win over Panama. In Group K, Colombia beat DR Congo 1-0 to book a place in the knockout stages. Colombia are top of the group with 6 points, two ahead of Portugal, who beat Uzbekistan 5-0. The final round of group stage fixtures start today. First up at 8 in Group B, Coos Canada play Switzerland and Bosnia-Herzegovina take on Qatar. Then at 11 in Group C, Scotland face five-time winners Brazil and Morocco take on Haiti. And promotion and relegation will play a key role in the revamped PGA Tour from 2028. There'll be two new tiers of competition, a championship series for elite players and a challenger series below that.
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6: Today's supposed to be really, really sunny. And it's supposed to get up to 22 degrees. Don't forget your sun hat and your sunnies and your sunblock. Aww. Enjoy the good weather and you're up to date on 98.
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0: And speaking of jazz hands, Legally Blonde is coming to the Borgosh Energy Theatre next month. In the next few minutes, we're going to be chatting with Amber Davies, who stars as Elle Woods. That's after Fat Man's Scoop on 98FM's Big Breakfast.

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1: Now, she won our hearts on the telly and has been absolutely conquering ballrooms and stages ever since. About to step into the most iconic pink heels in showbiz. The brilliant Amber Davies is coming to Dublin to play Elle Woods in Legally Blonde the musical.
2: Oh, thank goodness. My favourite venue.
1: At the Borgosh Energy Theatre.
2: Yeah.
1: Amber, good morning. How are you?
2: Good. How are you?
1: Good.
0: We're great.
2: Thanks for having me.
0: A huge congratulations to you on the role of Elle Woods. What an icon. Where were you when you found out that you'd landed the role?
2: I was standing outside of Leicester Square Station in London. I was just about to do a show in the Coliseum. I was doing The Great Gatsby there, and it was a couple of hours after my audition, and my agent called me, and I was thinking, oh, he's checking in to see how it went, and he said, congratulations.
1: You got it that quick?
2: And I said, are they sure? And yeah, I think it was one of the most memorable moments in my career. Same day offer, it's unheard of, you know, but...
1: Did you have a gut feeling when you did the audition? Did you feel like it had gone well?
2: My first round for it was, I thought, ooh, I really got on with the director, Nikolai. I got on with everybody in the room. I thought, this could be good. But actually, my final didn't go that great because the night before, I just moved into my new house. I didn't have any blinds.
1: Oh, no.
2: In the new home.
1: Yeah.
2: So I actually woke up at 4 o'clock in the morning. And eventually, when I went into my final, I think it was about 12 o'clock, my eyes were barely open.
1: Yeah, the day was done.
2: The day was done. And it was piping hot. I remember being on the tube thinking, oh my gosh, get me off. But yeah, it must have gone well.
0: Oh, it certainly did. You obviously nailed it. Obviously, the role has been made famous by Reese Witherspoon in the movie. How have you put your own Amber stamp on it?
2: For me, when I sat down with the script, I just went with my gut instinct. Yeah. Mm-hmm. And I'd like to add my own life experience to it as well. If there's certain moments in the show that I can relate to, I will go there mentally. But it was lovely because when we walked into the rehearsal room, Nikolai, the director, wanted to start from scratch. He really wanted it to be a collaborative kind of rehearsal space. So I felt like there is a lot of Amber in the DNA of the show.
1: Yeah.
2: She is a relatable person. And I think that everything she stands for, in the way that she behaves and treats people is relatable in this current day. So yeah. I wanted people to see a bit of themselves when watching the show.
1: Yeah.
0: Yeah. Gemini vegetarian.
1: Gemini vegetarian, yeah, which is...
2: Double Capricorn moon.
1: Describes Rebecca to a T. Yeah. Have you played to an Irish audience before?
2: Yeah.
1: Yeah.
2: I've done the Borgosh twice.
1: Have you?
2: Oh, it's my favourite venue, honestly, because you can always rely on the Irish to bring the bants and the vibes.
1: Yeah. Yeah, no, it's great. An Irish audience is just always so up for it.
2: Yeah, and that, like, we love a collaborative performance. Like, we love to hear the laughs, we love the whoops, and the Irish do provide that.
1: Yeah.
0: They certainly do. What's your favourite thing to do when you're in Dublin? Because you're going to be here for 2 whole weeks.
2: Yes. Well, I've done all the touristy stuff.
1: Mm-hmm.
2: But I am doing, like, a gigantic call out if anybody wants to. I'm going to have a pamper 2 weeks, I think.
0: Ooh.
2: I'm going to get my nails done, head, and I want a facial.
1: Lovely.
2: I want to try the Irish ways. Basically, I want an Irish glow up.
1: Yeah.
2: So if you hear this, hit me up. My Instagram's amber_D.
0: Sorry, I love that. And the nails as well. It's so appropriate for your character in Legally Blonde too.
2: I say, she says, classy lawyer pink it is. That's what Paulette says to me. So my nails need to be like a beautiful shade of pink.
0: Yeah, they certainly do. Are you going to do a bend and snap when you go to the nail bar?
2: If they want to. Anything they want.
1: There is a nail bar that Rebecca and now I am also a fan of. So basically, as part of my Christmas present last year, Rebecca got me a gift card to go to this nail bar.
2: Okay.
1: She's been going for years. She's been saying that they have a gentleman's section to it and you can go and get a pedicure.
2: Oh, wow.
0: It's called Stephen Ann.
1: It's called Stephen Ann. It's in Harold's Cross.
0: Yeah.
1: We'll hook you up.
0: We will.
1: And basically, I was never going to get around to... She was like, you're going to love it. And I just never... And then she went, there's a gift card, go. It's unbelievable.
2: It's life-changing.
1: Yeah.
2: It really is.
1: Like I was walking on clouds out.
2: I just hope the weather's good when we come.
1: Yeah.
0: We're
2: coming July 7th to the 18th or 19th.
1: Yeah, July is, you know, the chances are it should be pretty good.
2: I should go on one of those boats, really. You know that you wear the crown on.
0: Oh, the Viking Splash.
2: Yeah, I've got to go on the Viking Splash.
1: I was tormented by that for years. I lived along the route and if I was in bed asleep... So you know the whole thing is that they roar.
2: Yeah, I have a bit of PTSD. I think I have to do that, right?
0: You certainly do.
1: Can we chat about Strictly for a second? Obviously,
2: you stepped in for Danny
1: last year.
2: I did.
1: How excited are you to see her back this year?
2: You know, when I saw the announcement that she was back, I thought, yes, please, because when they called me and said, look, you got, would you fancy doing it? In my mind, although I was so super excited to be like, oh my gosh, this is my opportunity, I did think, oh, she must be absolutely gutted, because Strictly, everybody wants to do Strictly. Mm-hmm. So when I saw the announcement, I thought, yes, Team Danny the entire way. Although they've just got Chris Appleton.
0: Yeah, saw that.
2: How have I missed out on that? 1 year out, he could have been my personal hairdresser.
0: He could have been your hairdresser. He could have got you fully legally blonde for this new era. What do you think of the new hosting lineup?
2: Oh, I love it.
0: Listen,
2: Strictly's a well-oiled machine. Mm. I feel like a change-up is always good, you know? But what a gorgeous lineup. It's going to be amazing. But I do feel grateful that I got to do it with Tess and Claude's, because
1: legends.
2: They're icons. Yeah.
1: Absolute icons.
2: Yeah.
1: Yeah, yeah, yeah. Look, we're so excited to see you in Legally Blonde, the musical. Is there something next on your list that you'd love to do? Like, you know, you've done a lot already, but is there a show that you're like...
2: I'd love to get proposed to.
1: Okay.
2: That's more of a personal thing.
1: Okay, that's more of a personal... I love that. Anyone in mind?
2: Yes, my partner. So, well, this is more of a hint than anything, if he's listening to 98FM. Career-wise, I'm easy, you know?
0: Well, make sure we get your nails done in Dublin before he gets down on one knee.
1: Straight to Stephen Ann.
0: Yes.
1: Excellent stuff. Legally Blonde, the musical. It's going to be at the Borgosh from the 7th of July to the 18th. Amber Davies, thanks for coming to see
2: us. Thanks for having me. Book your tickets. 98 FM.

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0: Jason Derulo on another sunny morning in Dublin. 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
1: Guys, we need to talk about something. I'm being terrorised and I suspect half of Dublin are in the same boat. It's obviously summertime. We've just had the longest day of the year. It's bright 20 hours of the day at the moment.
0: Yeah, until like 10 o'clock at night.
1: And the seagulls won't shut up.
0: Oh dear, Brendan.
1: I live in town. I live nowhere near the sea. And the seagulls at about, I think it's 4 o'clock every morning. They just kick off.
0: 4 a.m. they're kicking off.
1: About 4 o'clock in the morning, I think it is. They sound like seagulls. They also mimic the sound of children. They mimic the sound of cats. And it is just, it's too much and I can't cope. And I need to discuss this morning with other people who I feel are in the same boat.
0: I'm wondering, Brendan, have you stopped setting an alarm clock because the seagulls are your natural alarm clock every morning?
1: The alarm is still set, but the seagulls are the natural alarm clock and they have been since about May, I'd say.
0: Yeah, this has been going on for a while.
1: It's particularly bad for me. Bin day in my area is Tuesday morning.
0: Yeah.
1: So a lot of people put their bin bags out on Monday night. They're these bright yellow bags, which obviously the seagulls now know what they are.
0: They do, I'm sure.
1: A Tuesday morning at 4 a.m. is the worst time. They're loud every day of the week, but they're particularly bad on bin day.
0: Well, they're getting all their snacks. They're breaking open the bags. They still do that.
1: Yeah. Oh, yeah. The place is in bits.
0: I lived in town a couple of years ago, just off Merrion Square, and we used to have to bring our bin bags out.
1: Sorry, you saw all sorts.
0: I saw many different things. There was a skylight in my toilet back in the day, and I saw some very unusual worm's eye things view going on between the two seagulls.
1: Yeah, but I'm wondering this morning, if anyone listening's in the same boat, do you have a seagull issue during the summer? And specifically, can you do anything to get them to shut up? Because
0: well,
1: you can't.
0: Brendan, you did stick googly eyes onto a sandwich recently to stop them from swooping down.
1: I'm glad you brought that up. So I, over the last while, have tried to help you stop getting your lunch stolen by seagulls.
0: Yeah.
1: In return this morning, I would like you to tell us how to get them to just shut up over your house. I can't. It's very triggering.
0: Is that triggering for you? I'm sorry.
1: I would rather they stole my lunch than woke me up at 4 o'clock in the morning.
0: Really?
1: Yeah, that's the level I'm at now.
0: Okay, what can Brendan do? He needs some help.
1: Does anyone have any, like, is there a gadget? Is there a trick, a tip? Because also, it's so hot at the moment, you have to have your windows open.
0: You do, yeah.
1: I can't close the windows, so I'm listening to it's like they're in
0: it's
1: the room.
0: It's even louder.
1: Yeah. Can you tell? I'm at my wit's end.
0: He is at his wit's end. Can someone help Brendan out to try and get rid of the seagulls or shoo them away? 0877 98 98 98. We'd love to hear from you in a WhatsApp voice note. Brendan
1: love
0: wants
1: to hear
0: to
1: from
0: say,
1: you, not from the seagulls.
0: He wants to say bye, bye, bye to the seagulls. Here's NSYNC at 8:52 on Wednesday morning on 98FM. Bye, bye.

0: What a song from NSYNC. Bye, bye, bye on 98FM's Big Breakfast. It is 5 to 9.
1: All the cash machine details on the way, and hopefully you'll have some tips for me to get the seagulls away from my house.
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1: Still major disruption to Darts on the north side. Maggie will have more in a moment. On the roads, the R139 westbound. It's busy from Crave Ciarán GAA to Clonshock roundabout, but a crash there has been cleared. Shawmore Road inbound onto the North Keys. It's very slow between the roundabout and Samuel Beckett Bridge. And there's a queue on Old Kilmainham. It's inbound through to Thomas Street from the South Circular Road Junction to the Distillery. You won't be late with 98.
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10: Live from the Dublin News Centre, I'm Maggie Chambers. Between 15 and 20,000 commuters are experiencing major rail disruption this morning. Éireann Road Éireann says there will be no DART services between Malahide, Howth and Clontarf Road, while there will be no northern commuter services between Howth Junction and Connolly. It's caused by overhead line damage at Raheny, which happened yesterday evening, but repairs couldn't start until later as people needed the service to get home from a concert in Malahide. Barry Kenny from Éireann Road Éireann says the current estimate for repairs is around lunchtime.
11: Through this morning, and look, our current estimate is up to about lunchtime. We have no DART services between Malahide and Howth and Clontarf Road. The northern commuter service isn't operating between Howth Junction and Connolly, and obviously delays and a limited service north of Howth Junction up to Drogheda and Dundalk. The Belfast Enterprise will have bus transfers between Connolly and Drogheda.
10: The annual report from the Simon community shows homelessness can no longer be viewed as solely a housing issue, with addiction, poor health and social isolation all driving demand for support services. The charity says homelessness is changing, with more women, families, older people and people in full-time work now finding themselves without a home. CEO Catherine Kenny says outreach is where people are most at need, with teams recording more than 10,800 interactions with rough sleepers last year.
12: What the outreach team do is they intervene with those people, they identify their support needs, they work tirelessly to provide and secure accommodation, ideally for long term, but if needs be for short term.
10: Just over 62,000 disclosures of abuse against women and children were made to Women's Aid last year. It's a 33% increase on the year before, with almost one in three women saying they were being abused by a former partner. Women's Aid CEO Sarah Benson says some women are even more vulnerable if they end a relationship.
13: Coercive control, domestic violence are very much rooted in power and control, and it can be a period of heightened risk when a perpetrator of abuse feels that they are losing that power and control.
10: The government is deferring the controversial triple lock bill until at least the autumn. The Taoiseach told members of his Fianna Fáil party last night he will not proceed any further with legislation to remove the triple lock until later in the year. Temperatures will rise to 28 degrees in parts of the country today. The southeast will see the warmest and sunniest conditions, with a status yellow high temperature warning in place for the entire country until Friday morning. Climatologist and Professor Emeritus of Geography at Maynooth University, John Sweeney, says the hot weather is a direct result of climate change.
14: What we're seeing now in terms of extremes of heat are events which really have been exacerbated considerably by the climate changes that we're now seeing.
10: And steak and chips has been named as the most romantic meal. A survey of 2,000 people put pasta in the number two spot, followed by lobster or crab, with a stir fry in fourth place. The Doner Kebab also featured in the top 10 list by Heinz, along with pizza, curry, fish and chips, tacos and burritos. You're up to date on 98.
15: Chonig tu é. 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Take a hse.ie/stroke lahai tila olish on HSE.
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16: Good morning, I'm Philip Egan. England midfielder Jude Bellingham says there's no need to panic after last night's nil-all draw with Ghana in Boston at the World Cup. Both sides have 4 points in Group L with one game to play.
17: It's amazing to be able to play so early a strong opponent from Africa who pose completely different threats, and you saw that today. It was tough to break them down. But part of the beautiful thing of the World Cup is that you get to play against styles of play that you don't normally get to play against, and it'll stand us in good stead going into the rest of the tournament for sure.
16: Croatia moved on to 3 points in that group with a 1-0 win against Panama overnight.

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4: Mostly cloudy this morning, but it'll turn sunny later. Highs of 24 degrees. Right now, it's 18.
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5: Highs of 24 degrees, and the countdown is on to Friday when someone is going to win an incredible amount of money. €200,000 up for grabs in 98FM's Summer Cash Machine. 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
2: This morning we are chatting about how you keep seagulls away from your house first thing in the morning. It's so bright in Dublin from like 4 o'clock, 4 a.m. and they are the natural alarm clock nobody in town wants. Please stop it.
0: Poor Brent has been having a mare the last few months.
2: Yeah, the last couple of months.
0: Up.
2: And it's Tuesday mornings for me because bin day is Tuesday and they just see those bright yellow bags and they're down having a feast at 4 o'clock in the morning.
0: They used to rip my bin bags open.
2: Yeah. Yeah.
0: And stuff. Yeah.
2: And sometimes they sound like they're children and sometimes they sound like they're cats. They're terrifying.
0: Yeah.
2: And they're huge. So you've been sending in your tips. Jenny in Rathmine says, I heard ages ago, if you get a fake owl and keep it in your garden, they keep them away.
0: Really?
2: A fake owl, okay.
0: Okay, we'll get Brendan a Hedwig. Hedwig.
2: Yeah. Somebody else says, what about one of those hotel hawks? I see them when we're on the roof of 98FM, actually, there's a hotel across the way and they have one. But is that a bit commercial?
0: How would I describe it? Is it basically like a kite that's shaped like a bird?
2: That's exactly it. A kite-shaped bird or a bird-shaped kite?
0: A bird-shaped kite. And it's on a stick. It's all good. It's flailing in the wind.
2: Yeah.
0: On top of the hotel. Okay, so you need an owl and a kite.
2: Patrick says a megaphone.
0: Oh,
2: that's
0: no.
2: just adding more
0: See,
2: noise to the neighbourhood.
0: The alarm clock for your neighbours,
2: for everyone
0: Brendan.
2: Else. Yeah.
0: yeah. And Lindsay in Tala's been on.
3: Brendan is spot on. I live in Tala, nowhere near the sea, and there's seagulls everywhere, all hours of the day. They sound like kids, they sound like cats, as you said, and they will not go away. And they wake you up at like 4:30 every morning. It's a nightmare.
2: It's a nightmare.
0: It's a lot.
2: Like, they're also, like, whatever about being, like, you know, around town or in Tala, my mom lives in Meath. They're there.
0: Are they there as well?
2: Yes. There's not a body of water near the place.
0: I don't hear the seagulls that much where I live. I'm not that far away from you, really.
2: No.
0: But I do hear a wood pigeon.
2: Are they the ones that go,
0: Yeah.
2: They sound like an owl.
0: It's a real call, do you know?
2: See, I'd find that soothing.
0: I do find the wood pigeons quite soothing. The seagulls, though, not
2: Lads,
0: so much.
2: I lived in Ringsend for 20 years.
0: Mm-hmm.
2: The seagulls were less of an issue in Ringsend than they are in Dublin 8.
0: Well, maybe they just like the taste of your rubbish.
2: Patricia in Cabra's just messaged. She said, I know it works for magpies. What about trying to hang some CDs to make reflections and distract them?
0: Okay. So
2: now
0: you need
2: that
0: an
2: is
0: owl,
2: possible.
0: CDs hanging.
2: I can hang up some CDs.
0: Brendan, you're going to have to try these things.
2: I'll report back next week, Patricia. Thank you very much.
0: Guys, thanks so much for your messages on helping Brendan get a good night's sleep. In the next few minutes, I've got a cute update for fans of Sabrina the Teenage Witch.
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1: Brendan, a little bit earlier, you mentioned that today is Cat World Domination Day.
0: I did.
1: When you said it, it immediately made me think of Salem Saberhagen from this show. Sabrina the Teenage Witch is my go-to comfort watch. It's my favourite TV show ever.
0: Mm-hmm.
1: Like, Line of Duty's obviously up there.
0: Yeah. Sabrina, but you're the number one fan.
1: It just has a different hold on me. I used to watch it every day at 5:30, I remember it being on. And then I think Keenan and Kel might have been on at 6.
0: On
1: Nickelodeon. Yeah. The good old days. Did you see, though, that the cast of Sabrina reunited over the weekend?
0: I saw this because you shared it on your Instagram. Yeah.
1: So cute. The OG cast, they got back together again for a special show in Chicago.
0: They all look insane.
1: Don't they?
0: Yeah, they look great.
1: Yeah, so Melissa Joan Hart was there. She obviously played Sabrina. Beth Broderick, who was Aunt Zelda. Mm-hmm. Aunt Hilda, Caroline Ray. They were doing all the TikToks.
0: Oh, were they?
1: At one point, they even danced to Shake Your MFN, Funkin' Song, Funkin' Song. And Salem Saberhagen was there. I'm not sure if, I mean, he's obviously a real cat, but the voice actor, or if it was just the puppet.
0: Oh, okay. You don't know if Salem spoke.
1: Or just a teddy. I'm not sure.
0: He might have just been.
1: If Salem spoke. But Melissa Joan Hart was doing an interview and she's revealed what she thinks Sabrina Spellman would be up to today, 30 years later.
2: I think married kids, maybe still juggling around the witchcraft thing, not able to quite get a handle on it. I think she's still with Harvey. Aww. I mean, look, the way they rode off on a motorcycle, there's no coming back from that. You have to make that stick.
1: Harvey digs Sabrina.
0: Oh, so cute. Do you think they'd ever do a reboot or a prequel?
1: I mean, they're at the point now that Melissa Joan Hart, her character Sabrina, is at the age that she probably has her own teenager.
0: Yeah.
1: So please.
0: Mm-hmm. Was there something to do with the hot press, or was that only in one episode?
1: No, the linen closet.
0: The
1: Brendan.
0: Linen closet. What was the linen closet?
1: That's the portal to the other realm.
0: There you go.
1: And we're going to need to start watching Sabrina
0: it
1: again.
0: Makes
1: obviously
0: so much sense.
1: Nelly playing after Kygo. 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

0: bringing you back to the days of messaging over Excel. Was that actually a thing, or was it just in a music video?
1: I think they just made a mistake in the video, didn't they?
0: Think so? Yeah, I was thinking maybe more MSN.
1: Is Excel what accountants use?
0: I use it when I'm organising hen parties with the budget.
1: Enough.
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1: Still major disruption to Northside Irish Rail services. There's damage to overhead lines in Raheny, so it means no darts are running from Malahide or Howth to Clontarf Road. Northern commuter trains as well aren't operating between Howth Junction and Connolly. Irish Rail says it's working on a fix, but it's not sure of a timeline just yet. The M50 northbound is busy at Red Cow and coming up to a crash in the middle lane after Blanchardstown. There's also a crash affecting the on-ramp at Ballymun. It's blocking the right lane. You won't be late with 98.
2: 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It's weather from the kids. 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
3: Today's supposed to be really, really sunny. And it's supposed to get up to 22 degrees. 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
1: And guys, in the most exciting news, Dublin's ultimate over 30s event, it's back. Club 98 is coming this time to Bewley's on Grafton Street, Saturday the 11th of July. If you've never been to Club 98 before, lads, it is the absolute crack. 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Dame Stuffy's retro game show.
0: Oh, what a hoot.
1: And Daddy Sax is going to be live as well.
0: I got to see Daddy Sax at Taste of Dublin. Absolutely lit.
1: So fun.
0: There's also going to be loads of prizes to be won on the night. 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
1: You know we love an early gig.
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0: 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It's 9:45 on Wednesday with highs of 24 degrees across Dublin.
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0: The sun is out and so are the seagulls.
3: Yes, in a tale as old as time, seagulls are now causing chaos at a pub garden in England. The problem is at a Wetherspoons in Norwich.
0: What have they done now?
3: The place is called the Glass House. It used to offer customers a refund if a seagull swiped their food.
0: Oh, really?
3: But the frequency of the thefts has now become so much that it's forced management to change tack.
0: Well, they used to be out of business, Brendan.
3: Yeah. Well, instead of blaming the birds, they've now popped up signs warning customers that they're responsible for protecting their food, right?
0: Yep, yep.
3: Now, confusingly, the new sign reads, so it's an A4 printed page stuck up on the window, right? This is how it reads. Seagulls! ! So it reads like they're addressing the gulls.
0: The seagulls and not the humans.
3: Please do not leave your food unattended at any time. We are unable to refund or recook any meals that are taken by seagulls.
0: They need to stick up a gazebo.
3: Yeah, because the seagulls don't come under.
0: No.
3: Yeah. Apparently chips are their favourite item to snatch.
0: Oh, yeah.
3: So people are now scrapping online over whether it's the pub's responsibility to get rid of the birds or the customer's job to guard their food. I was walking down the street only yesterday evening and I was having a little snack.
0: What were you eating?
3: I was eating a couple of chicken goujons. I was starving.
0: Sorry.
3: I was going for a spin class and I needed to eat something quickly.
0: Hold on, where did you get the chicken goujons?
3: The Dunsmore's Deli.
0: Okay, I was thinking for a moment, did Brendan cook himself some chicken goujons in a little box?
3: No, I just got a couple of goujons from the deli and I was eating them. But like, my trick is
0: before the spin class.
3: I was starving, I had to eat something. So my trick is to, if you walk along the edge, close to the edge of the building, they don't really swoop for you. They'll only swoop for you if you're out in the open.
0: Very brave, Brendan.
3: So anyway, look, so they're now scrapping over whose job it is. Obviously, this bar in Wetherspoons or in Norwich didn't hear our experiment. All they need to do is offer the customer some googly eyes and that will keep the seagulls away from their food. It was proven. The video is on 98FM's Instagram.
0: It is.
3: At 98FM Dublin. If you
0: stick
3: googly
0: effective.
3: Eyes in your food, they will not take it.
0: You stick some on your chicken goujons yesterday?
3: I didn't, no. I just clutched them close to my own chest. Finally this morning, a man who's a professional air conditioner cleaner has broken the world record for the loudest ever shout.
0: Oh.
3: He's an Australian fella with a great name, Joseph McGrail Baitup. That's his full name.
0: Joseph McGrail Baitup.
3: Joseph McGrail Baitup. As well as being a professional air conditioner cleaner, Joseph is an honorary town crier. Kind of qualified.
0: Is that like the person says, hear ye.
3: So for this, he yelled the word now at an ear-splitting 122.4 decibels. I want to put that in context for you. That's the same as a clap of thunder, a chainsaw, or a pneumatic drill.
0: Wow.
3: And to compare, so we did 122 decibels. 130 decibels is how loud a jet taking off sounds when it's about 100 metres away.
0: Some power.
3: It is really loud. Here is a bit of Jonathan showing off how loud he can shout.
4: Oh yeah! Oh yeah! Oh yeah!
0: I wonder, is he a good singer?
3: Yeah, maybe he could be. He yelled the word now, obviously in an Australian accent. Joseph's booming.
0: Sorry, is that what he's saying in that clip?
3: No, that's just him, I think, doing a bit of his town crier stuff and said his booming voice was officially recorded at a radio studio in Canberra. The 58-year-old said he couldn't really practice because he needed to save his voice.
0: Oh, vocal rest.
3: For the world record judges.
5: It took me 7 attempts just for one word, which was the word now. And my voice was shot for the next couple of days.
0: Well done to that man.
3: Now, Joseph took the record from a teacher in Northern Ireland.
0: Seriously?
3: Yeah. Back in 1994, Annalisa Flanagan roared the word quiet at 121.7 decibels.
0: Very impressive.
3: That is Brendan's bit.
0: Thanks, Bren. Here's Duke Jamont now. It's Need You on 98FM's Big Breakfast. 10:50 on Wednesday morning.

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1: Leanne Hanifin, good morning.
2: Good morning, guys. How are you?
1: We're good, thanks. How are you?
2: Very good as well.
1: We will ask you the question that we always ask when you come in here because we haven't been outside since 6 o'clock this morning. What's the weather doing?
2: I feel like your personal weather reporter.
1: Yes.
2: I'm not mad about it. Like, it's absolutely fine.
1: You can send us a hefty invoice.
2: Do you know what? And I'll tell you what to wear as well. A little bit chillier this morning.
1: Okay.
2: A little bit chillier.
0: It was so hot.
2: Do you know what? And I think a lot of people will be glad at the slightly cooler temperature today because sometimes that heat gets very intense very quickly.
1: How did you sleep last night in the heat?
2: So my apartment is actually like cold all year round.
1: Oh,
2: is it? So I sleep really well.
1: Oh,
2: like,
1: that's
2: guys,
1: handy.
2: I was still sleeping with like my full hoodie on like until maybe 2 days ago.
0: What's an hoodie?
1: What's an hoodie?
2: Do you not know what an hoodie
0: is?
2: Is
0: an hoodie a blanket that looks like a hoodie?
2: Exactly. You know what it is. What do you call it then? A snoodie?
0: I don't know.
1: Oh, like a what? Is
2: it do
1: like
2: you have a name for it?
1: Is it like a hairy poncho?
0: Yeah,
2: that's the worst way I've ever heard that being described.
1: An hoodie.
2: An hoodie.
1: Is this a Kerry thing?
2: No, I don't think so. Like an hoodie, a snooty. Like I know those have like different names for it.
1: Like a
2: snood. Not a hairy poncho though.
0: Screaming.
2: No, a snood is something else that just goes around your neck, doesn't it?
1: Oh, lads, I don't know.
0: So you had one of them on last night.
2: One of them on. I'm touching in the bed.
0: Emma, Leanne, what's coming up on the show this morning?
2: Loads of dance and R&B tunes, of course. We're shouting that at Club 98. Also talking about that and talking about celebrities going phone free, right? Is this something that is actually achievable to like the everyday person like you and I, right? Or is it kind of a privilege that famous people have? Because they have personal assistants that
0: teams.
2: Do it all.
0: They have teams.
1: Yeah, apparently Simon Cowell doesn't have a phone.
2: That's exactly who it is in question right now.
1: Yeah, I don't know if it's true though, is it?
2: Of course he doesn't have a phone because he has probably 10 assistants.
0: Yeah, he does.
2: They're doing all the paperwork for him.
0: Brilliant stuff. So Simon Cowell, Uddies, and these tunes.

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0: Major rail at 10, I'm Maggie Chambers. Major rail disruptions are continuing this morning as repairs are ongoing on overhead line damage in Raheny. Irvine Road Éireann says there will be no DART services between Malahide, Howth and Clontarf Road, while there will be no northern commuter services between Howth Junction and Connolly. It's expected up to 20,000 passengers will be affected and the current estimate for repairs is around lunchtime. Barry Kenny from Irvine Road Éireann says they had to defer repair works due to a concert.
1: The actual fault occurred before 8:30 yesterday evening. We, at that point, had 20,000 people in Malahide at the Teddy Swims concert, and obviously they needed to get home, so we made the decision that we would defer the repair works. And I think there would have been disruption this morning anyway, but it's probably pushed the disruption later into the morning.
0: The number of domestic abuse disclosures made to Women's Aid jumped by a third last year. Over 62,000 disclosures were made, more than 4,500 of which were against children. Women's Aid says there are still serious challenges with the family justice system, post-separation abuse and the housing crisis, which impacts victim survivors' ability to access justice and safety. Head of National Helpline Services at Women's Aid, Linda Smith, says the vast majority of contacts related to psychological abuse.
2: There is not just one standalone experience of that abuse. It can be a combination of, you know, other categories of abuse, which is financial, sexual and physical abuse.
0: According to new research, cars are larger year on year, which is increasing safety risks for pedestrians. The think tank Transport and Environment has found Bonnet Heights could lead to additional deaths of 2,500 adults and 79 children over a 15-year period. Lucien Mathieu, CARES Director at Transport and Environment, says Bonnet rising heights are especially dangerous for children.
3: I mean, this is just physics. Rising bonnet heights pose a particular risk to children because they are more often struck in the head or the chest. And sometimes they can't even be visible to the driver.
0: A high temperature warning remains in place, with the mercury expected to rise to 28 degrees today. A status yellow high temperature warning for the entire country continues until Friday morning, with highs of 30 degrees forecast tomorrow. Climatologist and professor of geography at Maynooth University, John Sweeney, says very hot temperatures are becoming more frequent and lasting for longer both here and across Europe.
4: What was normally experienced as a short-term burst of heat is now really becoming something which is dangerous. You have to remember as well that heat is the biggest killer of people in Europe from anything related to climate extremes.
0: And Netflix has announced an immersive horror video game, which they say feels a lot like playing a show or movie. Unhinged will star Zoe Kravitz and Sadie Sink and launches on the 30th of June. Subscribers will use a phone app to navigate their way through the game. You're up to date on 98.
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9: Good morning, I'm Philip Egan. The final round of group stage games get underway at the World Cup today. Scotland face five-time winners Brazil in Miami. Knowing a draw would guarantee a place in the knockout stages for the first time. A narrow loss may even be enough for Steve Clarke's side to finish as one of the eight best third place teams. The Scotland boss is expecting weather delays tonight.
10: It's possible that there'll be some rain disruptions. We have a strategy in mind to how to deal with it. Obviously, you don't know how long the delay is going to be. You've got to wait 30 minutes off the last lightning strike, so that can just roll on and roll on. We have an idea of what we'll do if it happens to us.
9: Morocco face Haiti in Atlanta in the other game in Group C. Both matches kick off at 11. Before that, at 8 in Group B, co-host

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Well, we loved the original from Milky of Just The Way You Are, but Mall Grab have taken it, given it a bit of an upgrade for 2026, and that is what we get. And we love playing it as part of Dublin's Best Music Mix. Hope you're having a wonderful Wednesday morning. I'm Leanne Hanifin, and whether you are working right now, maybe doing a few bits at home or in the car, we have got the biggest dance and R&B tunes playing right across the city as your soundtrack, including a massive tune from K-Class on the way. After this, from Arrested Development, it's Mr. Wendell.

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0: But don't take it from me. Take it from Sinead, our latest winner from Friday.
2: How much in the cash machine, Sinead?
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2: Is correct. Congratulations.
3: Oh, my God. Stop.
2: What's on the bucket list?
3: Oh, Jesus. What's not on the bucket list? A nice holiday, renovations.
2: It's yours, Sinead. Let it sink in and celebrate this weekend. Well done.
3: Thank you.
0: It could be you next, making all of those plans for the brand new prize amount of €200,000. 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This Friday, we are guaranteeing yet another winner of it. 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

0: That is Dr. Alban. It's My Life. Here on 98FM. Wednesday morning, I'm Leanne Hanifin. Hope you're having a great one. And in your life, what kind of a role would you say your phone plays? I think I have a pretty good and healthy relationship with my phone. I spend a bit of time on it, scrolling as we all do. But I would say at least once a week, I will just have the thought that if I could get rid of my phone, I would. Social media, the very same as well. Apparently, Simon Cowell has spent the last 8 years of his life without a mobile phone. His fiancée, Lauren Silverman, says it has had an extraordinary effect on his happiness and well-being. Of course, freeing him from the endless notifications, distractions, scrolling, digital noise. You know the stuff. This seems to be kind of the case with a lot of celebrities, right? We're increasingly hearing versions of this story from them. The likes of Ed Sheeran, he hasn't had a smartphone since 2015. Elton John also doesn't have a phone. His staff manage his social media. And Tom Cruise, also no phone, no email, no wallet. That's a conversation for another day, though. But of course, it all sounds wonderful, right? If I had their money and probably 10 assistants as well doing everything for me, I would probably manage grand without a phone. And think about it for you. If someone magically removed your work emails, your WhatsApp messages, spam calls, calendar alerts, you'd probably be a bit more relaxed, I'd say.
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Justin Bieber and Quavo with Intentions for Dublin's Best Music Mix. Toy Story 5 has become the biggest box office debut of the year over in the States. Have you seen it yet? I haven't, because my plan is to watch the first four first. Does anyone else do that, where you have to watch every single installment before the next one in a franchise? I will go and see it soon. Playing Camila Cabello, Havana, after September with Cry For You on 98FM.

0: Camila Cabello and Havana here on 98FM. 087-798-9898 is our WhatsApp. And €200,000 is in our summer cash machine. Only though until Friday, that is when we are having a guaranteed winner of it. I mean, with money like that, it's for the big things like a holiday. It's also for the everyday things too, like paying the rent, paying the mortgage, paying the bills, putting fuel in the car. I'll tell you how to win it after 11. And I'm also bringing you another hour of Dublin's best music mix, including Crystal Waters. Lady Gaga. And Craig David.
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0: At 11, I'm Tom Douglas. Major rail disruptions continuing on the north side this morning as repairs are ongoing on overhead line damage. Ian Road Éireann says there will be no Dart services between Malahide, Howth and Clontarf Road, while there will be no northern commuter services between Howth Junction and Connolly. It's expected up to 20,000 passengers will be affected and the current estimate for repairs is around lunchtime. Barry Kenny from Irish Rail says they had to defer the repair works because of the concert last night.
1: The actual fault occurred before 8:30 yesterday evening. We, at that point, had 20,000 people in Malahide at the Teddy Swims concert, and obviously they needed to get home, so we made the decision that we would defer the repair works. And I think there would have been disruption this morning anyway, but it's probably pushed the disruption later into the morning.
0: People with drugs for personal use would no longer be criminalised if the recommendations of an Oireachtas committee are to be implemented. The Committee on Drugs Use has this morning launched its final report, which calls for a health-led approach to drug use. Its 161 recommendations include making the antidote, naloxone, and training in its use readily available to prisoners, an expansion of needle exchange in pharmacies, and more evidence-based education programmes. The committee was set up following a citizens' assembly on drug use in 2023. Committee member and independent Senator Lynn Ruan says there's huge public buy-in.
2: It goes right back to even the bill I tabled to decriminalise in 2018. There was also a public consultation with 22,000 submissions going back to around 2018, 2019. So the public have long wanted to have this conversation, and when people are faced with the evidence and hear the evidence, they very quickly understand why the changes must happen and why their punishment hasn't helped in relation to drug use.
0: The number of domestic abuse disclosures made to Women's Aid jumped by a third last year. Over 62,000 disclosures were made, more than 4,500 of which were against children. Head of National Helpline Services at Women's Aid, Linda Smith, says the vast majority of contacts related to psychological abuse.
3: There is not just one standalone experience of that abuse. It can be a combination of, you know, other categories of abuse, which is financial, sexual and physical abuse.
0: Cars are getting larger every year, which increases the safety risk to pedestrians. The think tank Transport and Environment has found bonnet heights could lead to an additional deaths of 2,500 adults and 79 children over 15 years. Lucien Mathieu, Cars Director at Transport and Environment, says rising bonnet heights are especially dangerous for children.
4: I mean, this is just physics. Rising bonnet heights pose a particular risk to children because they are more often struck in the head or the chest, and sometimes they can't even be visible to the driver.
0: The Social Democrats Party is calling on the government to investigate if price gouging is taking place at public EV charging points. It's after one public network supplier announced it will charge 85 cents per kilowatt hour on a pay-as-you-go basis, making charging an electric vehicle almost as expensive as filling up in petrol or diesel. Social Democrats CD Jennifer Whitmore says many people can't set up a home charger.
5: If you live in a terrace house, if you live in a very urban area, if you don't have a driveway, if you rent, if you live in an apartment, you're really getting locked out of the EV market, and it is only people who have driveways or maybe charging points at work that are able to access the cheap rates.
0: A high temperature warning remains in place, with temperatures expected to rise to 28 degrees in parts today. The status yellow high temperature warning for the whole country continues till Friday morning, with highs of 30 degrees forecast tomorrow. Climatologist and Professor Emeritus of Geography at Maynooth University, John Sweeney, says very hot temperatures are becoming more frequent and lasting for longer, both here and across Europe.
6: What was normally experienced as a short-term burst of heat is now really becoming something which is dangerous. You have to remember as well that heat is the biggest killer of people in Europe from anything related to climate extremes.
0: Meanwhile, in the UK, a rare Met Office red warning for extreme heat has taken effect in parts of England and Wales, just for the second time on record. But the hot weather is not stopping these little ones in England.
7: I like it summer hot.
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12: Good morning, I'm Philip Egan. The final round of group stage games get underway at the World Cup today. Scotland face five-time winners Brazil in Miami. knowing a draw would guarantee a place in the knockout stages for the first time. A narrow loss may even be enough for Steve Clark's side to finish as one of the eight best third place teams. The Scotland boss is expecting weather delays tonight.
8: It's possible that there'll be some rain disruptions. We have a strategy in mind to how to deal with it. Obviously, you don't know how long the delay is going to be. You've got to wait 30 minutes off the last lightning strike, so that can just roll on and roll on. We have an idea of what we'll do if it happens to us.
12: Morocco face Haiti in Atlanta in the other game in Group C. Both matches kick off at 11. Before that, at 8 in Group B, co-host Canada plays Switzerland in Vancouver.

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3: Wedding season is upon us. Now, if you're going to a few, well, it's going to be a very generous amount you'll be able to put into that card. But maybe it's you getting married, and if so, well, this amount is going to pay for the lot. €200,000, it's got to go on Friday, but details of how to enter are on the way in the next few minutes. I'm Leanne Hanifin, soundtracking your workday with the biggest dance and R&B tunes right across the city, including Lady Gaga after Crystal Waters.

swear. Hey. Lady Gaga for Dublin's Best Music Mix. Apparently Joel Corry is in talks to team up with J-Lo and Kylie. Now that I am here for. And Madonna's been opening up about her biopic being axed. And today, Manimer is going to have more on those stories on the lowdown just before 11:30. Right now, enjoy this from Craig David. It's Walking Away on 98.

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0: You absolutely should not feel guilty or greedy when it comes to our Summer Cash Machine this week, because one person is going to take away €200,000 on Friday. 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We'll close the lines then and make our next big call that is guaranteed to pay out €200,000. 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And it's yours!
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2: Thanks, Leanne. First up, Joel Corey is in talks to team up with this diva.
3: If you go hard, you gotta get on the floor. If you're a party freak, then step on the floor.
2: We're getting another J-Lo collab, as he previously teamed up with her for a remix of her 2005 track, Get Right. He also spilled saying that he was recently in the studio with Kylie Minogue, so it's looking like big things are coming. Madonna has opened up about her biopic being axed. She gave a little bit of background on how she worked with Universal and wrote a script for 2 years, but there was just one thing that she couldn't let slide. She spilled saying, I had a bit of a falling out with Universal regarding the budget. I've had an extraordinary life. I've had a huge life, so I need a big budget. You know what I mean? Back in 2023, it was confirmed that it was scrapped, but the year after, she teased it was on the way on socials. But you know what? I think this might be the nail in the coffin. Now on to TV, as Channel 4 have released the first look photos of Nicola Coughlan in the new two-part drama, I Am Helen. The series will explore the experience of womanhood within a world shaped by masculine power, aggression, and control. There's no set date for release just yet, but we know that it's coming later this year, and if you fancy checking out the photos, head over to our website. And to keep up with all the goss, at 98FM on socials.

0: Marco, Punctual and New Era with Generation Love on 98FM. Hope you're enjoying your Wednesday morning. I'm Leanne Hanifin, and Dublin's ultimate over 30s event is back. It is Club 98 coming to Bewley's Grafton Street on Saturday the 11th of July. We're going to have our very own Andy Preston on the decks, James Stuffy's retro game show and Daddy Sax Live, plus loads of prizes to be won on the night as well. It is going to be hopping with the biggest tunes from the 90s and the noughties. It's kicking off at 5 p.m. and we'll have it all wrapped up by 9 o'clock. You'll get the last bus home. We'd love for you to be there. 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
9: 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One last throw.
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It's Corona for Dublin's best music mix. We've got the biggest dance and R&B tunes playing right across the city. Ashanti's on the way with Foolish after the Chainsmokers. 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Hey.

0: sleeping. Ashanti on 98 FM. It is €200,000 on the button that we are giving away this Friday. But details are coming after 12, including more music too from Beyonce. Christina Aguilera. And this from Alice DJ.
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8: At 12, I'm Tom Douglas. People with drugs for personal use would no longer be criminalised if the recommendations of an Oireachtas committee are implemented. The Committee on Drug Use has this morning launched its final report, which calls for a health-led approach to drug use. 161 recommendations include making the antidote naloxone and training in using it readily available to prisoners, an expansion of the needle exchange programme in pharmacies, and more evidence-based educational programmes. The committee was set up following a citizens' assembly on drug use back in 2023. Committee member and Independent Senator Lynn Ruan says there's huge public buy-in.
9: It goes right back to even the bill I tabled to decriminalise in 2018. There was also a public consultation with 22,000 submissions going back to around 2018, 2019. So the public have long wanted to have this conversation. And when people are faced with the evidence and hear the evidence, they very quickly understand why the changes must happen and why their punishment hasn't helped in relation to drug use.
8: Disclosures of domestic abuse to Women's Aid have increased by over a third. Its annual report outlines how the number of people seeking Women's Aid services has reached a record high. In 2025, there were over 62,000 disclosures of domestic violence and abuse to the organisation, including over 4,700 against children. Justice Minister Jim O'Callaghan says the report is disturbing but important.
10: The report is very informative in terms of the information it provides about the number of contacts from women to Women's Aid. Really, it is their experiences that should be to the forefront of our minds when it's coming to the development of policy in the area or law change.
8: Red alerts for heat are in place in some countries across Western Europe as a heat wave continues. France recorded 44 degrees yesterday, the highest since records began. Heat warnings are also in place for parts of Italy, Spain and the UK. In Ireland, temperatures are expected to rise to 30 degrees tomorrow. Climatologist and Professor Emeritus of Geography at Maynooth University, John Sweeney, says warm temperatures here are becoming increasingly dangerous.
11: We are seeing, and we know from previous research in Ireland, that about 100 people have died in previous heat waves prematurely in Ireland. When the data comes out for the next few days, that we will see that kind of level exceeded in Ireland again, because heat does put pressure on your bodies in terms of an inability to lose heat once you get to these very high levels.
8: Cars are getting larger every year, which increases the safety risks for pedestrians. The think tank Transport and Environment has found bonnet heights could lead to the additional deaths of 2,500 adults and 79 children over 15 years. Lucien Mathieu, cars director at the think tank, says it's especially dangerous for children.
12: I mean, this is just physics. Rising bonnet heights pose a particular risk to children because they are more often struck in the head or the chest, and sometimes they can't even be visible to the driver.
8: The Social Democrats are calling on the government to investigate if price gouging is taking place at public EV charging points. It's after one public network supplier announced it will charge 85 cents per kilowatt hour on a pay-as-you-go basis, which makes it charging an electric vehicle almost as expensive as filling up on petrol or diesel. Social Democrats TD Jennifer Whitmore says many people can't set up a charger at the home.
13: And it is only people who have driveways or maybe charging points at work that are able to access the cheap rates.
8: The number of young people smoking daily is at the lowest rate it's been in a decade. Last year, 9% of those aged between 20 and 24 reported as being daily smokers, according to the CSO. It's the lowest percentage reported for this age group in the period examined from 2015 to 25. Separately, the data also reports more than three quarters of young people between 18 and 24 listed their health status to be good or very good in 2024. 185 complaints were submitted to Britain's media regulator Ofcom last week about Love Island. Last Thursday's episode saw the lion's share of those at 109. That's the night Simba argued with Angelista and Micah after returning from the sleepover in the second villa. And Codeline have announced a final farewell gig for December. The band says it didn't feel right to walk away with hosting one last show in Dublin. A post online also says they feel they owe it to their fans who've supported them since the beginning. That concert takes place

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1: A narrow loss may also be enough for Steve Clark's side to finish as one of the best third-place teams. Morocco face Haiti and Atlanta in the other game in Group C, and both matches start at 11. First up at 8 in Group B, co-host Canada play Switzerland in Vancouver. Canada know a draw would be enough to top the group. Bosnia-Herzegovina take on Qatar in Seattle at the same time. Both have 1 point each, so need a win to qualify. Sweden international forward Felicia Schroeder has joined Real Madrid in a deal that makes her the most expensive transfer ever in women's football. The 19-year-old joins from Swedish club Häcken, who say it's a new record fee, but an exact figure is yet to be confirmed by either club. The current record is €1.25 million. And European Ryder Cup captain Luke Donald has named Francesco Molinari as his second vice-captain for next year's Ryder Cup at Adair Manor. Molinari joins his brother Eduardo and Donald's backroom team for a third consecutive Ryder Cup. Both Molinaris were vice-captains for the European wins in 23 and 25. To hear live commentary of the League of Ireland every Friday, download the Go Loud app now.
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3: No sight of the sun in the city just yet. It's very cloudy. It's 20 degrees.
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4: 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But I'm Leanne Hannafin. 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

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And 98FM's Old School Quiz is on the way just after half 12. It is your chance to win IMC Cinema Passes. Nina Sky plays before then. Right now, it's Sunny Federa. Think About Us on 98.

0: Nina Sky with Move Your Body here on 98FM. I'm Leanne Hanifin with you for your Wednesday afternoon. The sunshine seems to be reappearing in that sky.
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0: And every time that we pay out with the Summer Cash Machine, money reappears in it. This week, it's worth 200,000 euro. And on Friday after 3 p.m, we're making a call that will pay out that amount of cash to one lucky person. Of course, we can do everything in our power right now to make sure you're in with a good chance of it being you. The first thing you need to do is take a note of that amount, 200,000 euro. 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We will close the lines then and make that guaranteed winning call. You must answer within five rings and tell us the prize amount of 200,000 euro to win the lot. 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
2: It's had to issue a formal reminder to football fans about what they can and can't put in their carry-on luggage. They are specifically speaking about ranch dressing. The TSA stressed any ranch containers larger than 3.4 ounces would need to be checked, thrown, or consumed at security.
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0: We found out on the lowdown earlier on that she could be set for a collaboration with Joel Corry. I'd love that. It's Kylie Minogue. Can't get you out of my head. 98FM.com is where you can head to for all the latest.
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0: 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Be sure to check it out. And in celebration of launching that station, we've also launched 98FM's Old School Quiz. Because if you think you know a thing or two about the 90s, noughties and the 10s, we'll put it to the test. About to give you three pieces of information, right? And from them, you need to guess the year in question. So, today's clues. In this particular year, this song was released. Still such a tune. For your second clue then. Instagram launched in October of this year, only available on Apple iPhones to start off with, and very quickly became one of the biggest social media platforms. Your final clue? In this year, this show first aired on BBC Two in August, the inaugural series featuring 10 amateur bakers competing over 6 episodes. I think you might know what that is. And never since its launch could we take soggy bottoms seriously again. Well, do you think you know the year in question today? If so, you can get your guess into 087 798 9898 right now. That is our WhatsApp. And if you guess it correctly, you could be winning yourself some IMC cinema passes just before one.
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0: It's Dereem for Dublin's Best Music Mix. Hope you're having a lovely Wednesday afternoon. I'm Leanne Hanifin, and we're playing this.
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0: Especially for you, if you reckon you know a thing or two about the 90s, the noughties, and the 10s. Based off of three pieces of information I give you, could be to do with music, film, maybe TV shows, pop culture, etc. You have to guess the year. So let's have a reminder on our clues for today. So I said that in this particular year, this song was released. Of course, Katy Perry featuring Snoop Dogg and California Girls. Your second clue was that Instagram actually launched in October of this year, very quickly becoming one of the biggest social media platforms of all time. And your final clue was about this TV show. It first aired in August of this year on BBC Two. Amateur Bakers, six episodes. Of course, the Great British Bake Off. So from all three of those, have you worked out what the year could be? Well, I'm going to ask Owen, who is in City West this afternoon. Do you know the year?
4: It was 2010.
0: Absolutely correct. Well done, Owen. You're off to the cinema now with IMC Cinema Passes.
4: Cheers. Thanks for that.
0: No problem at all. We will play again tomorrow after 12. In the meantime, make sure to check out 98FM Old School. You will find it in the radio section of the Go Loud app.

0: Mr. President on 90FM, and Mr. Barry Dunn is on the way after one with details on how you can win 200 grand and with tunes from Flo Rida. Jay Pryor. And this from Energy 52.
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0: At one, I'm Tom Douglas. Rail passengers at Connolly are looking for alternative modes of transport as major service disruption continues. There's currently no Dart service between Malahide, Howth and Clontarf Road, and there's no Northern commuter services between Howth Junction and Connolly. Bus transfers are operating, though, between Connolly and Drogheda for enterprise customers. These people say the disruption has affected their plans.
1: I'm due for a hospital appointment that I've been waiting on for a year for my little boy, so it really disrupted that.
2: We're coming from Mayo. We're trying to get from Mayo to Belfast to go to Zach Bryan, but it's affecting us because we have to get from try to get a bus now to Drogheda and then Drogheda to Belfast.
3: I can't get home. I believe there's buses running. It would be nice if they actually had the alternative bus routes and times more available.
0: Barry Kenny from Irish Rail has this update.
4: Just an update in the last few minutes from site is that the lunchtime target is still one that we expect to achieve. You know, always, because trains haven't been moving, it'll take a little bit of time to ramp up the services. Trains are where they shouldn't be, drivers are where they shouldn't be, so we'll ramp that up through the early afternoon.
0: The war on drugs has failed. That's the message from the Oireachtas Committee on Drug Use, which has today recommended decriminalising drugs for personal use. 98FM's Ellen Butler has this report.
5: I'm sorry. I'm actually extremely emotional. This is why I ran. While this committee was sitting, I lost more friends and I had to try not bring that into the committee room. These recommendations are about people.
6: Independent Senator Lynn Rann moved to tears as she and other members of the Oireachtas Committee on Drugs Use launched their final report this morning. They spent the last year examining the results of a citizens' assembly which recommended Ireland move to a health-led approach to drug use. After hearing from people directly affected by the issue, experts in the field and looking at systems in place in other countries, the committee has recommended decriminalising the possession of all drugs for personal use. Committee Chair Social Democrats TD Gary Gannon says the evidence shows treating drug use as a criminal justice issue simply hasn't worked.
7: We know that there isn't just a policing solution. If there was, as has been said, we wouldn't be here.
6: The committee has made 161 recommendations in total, which also include wider use of drug injection facilities and enforcing local authority bylaws around use in public places, similar to those already in effect for alcohol. The recommendations will now go to the Minister for Health for consideration. Ellen Butler at Leinster House.
0: Disclosures of domestic abuse to Women's Aid have increased by over a third. Its annual report outlines how the number of people seeking Women's Aid services has reached a record high. In 2025, there were over 62,000 disclosures of domestic violence and abuse to the organisation, including over 4,700 against children. Justice Minister Jim O'Callaghan says the report is disturbing but important reading.
8: The report is very informative in terms of the information it provides about the number of contacts from women to Women's Aid. Really, it is their experiences that should be to the forefront of our minds when it's coming to the development of policy in the area or law change.
0: Red alerts for heat are in place in some countries across Western Europe as the heatwave continues. France recorded 44 degrees yesterday, the highest since its records began. Heat warnings are also in place in parts of Italy, Spain and the UK. In Ireland, temperatures are expected to hit 30 degrees in parts tomorrow. Climatologist and Professor Emeritus of Geography at Maynooth, John Sweeney, says warm temperatures here are becoming increasingly dangerous.
9: Because heat does put pressure on your body in terms of an inability to lose heat once you get to these very high levels.
0: It's claimed some EV charging points are becoming almost as expensive as filling up on petrol or diesel. That's according to the Social Democrats. It's after one provider of a public network announced it will now charge 85 cent per kilowatt hour on a pay-as-you-go basis. Social Democrats CD Jennifer Whitmore says there may be repercussions from the EU if people aren't incentivised to switch.
10: Probably the biggest financial risk to us at the moment is the potential €28 billion in fines that Europe could hand down if we don't meet our 2030 targets, which we are not going to meet our 2030 targets.
0: The number of young people smoking every day is at its lowest level it has been in a decade. Last year, 9% of those aged between 20 and 24 years old reported being daily smokers, according to the CSO. And 185 complaints were issued to Britain's media regulator last week about Love Island. Last Thursday's episode saw the highest number to Ofcom at 109. You're up to date on 98.
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17: Good afternoon, I'm Philip Egan. The final round of group stage games at the World Cup get underway tonight. Scotland face five-time winners Brazil in Miami, knowing a draw would guarantee a place in the knockout stages for the first time. A narrow loss may even be enough for Steve Clarke's side to finish as one of the best third-place teams. Morocco face Haiti in Atlanta in the other game in Group C, and both matches start at 11. First up at 8, it's Group B. Co-host Canada plays Switzerland in Vancouver. Both sides have 4 points, but Canada will top the group on goal difference if they avoid defeat. Bosnia-Herzegovina face Qatar in Seattle at the same time. Both sides have 1 point each, so need a win to qualify. Leeds have reached an agreement to sign Harry Wilson as a free agent. The Wales international is set to sign a long-term deal at Elland Road. The 29-year-old's contract with Fulham expired this month. Wilson scored 10 goals in the Premier League last season. Liam Rush says he considered a return to intercounty hurling before coming back into the Dublin squad this year. The Na Fianna clubman returned ahead of this year's campaign under his former club manager Neil O'Callaghan. Rush admits he wanted to come back sooner, but an injury pushed that back for another year.
18: You're half recovered, you're rehabbing, you're half recovered, you re-injure, you go again. And it's just, it can get like mentally very taxing. So after, when that was over and we were doing Martins, I said I wouldn't. I changed my mind. And then, yeah, it was a long winter, and basically come March,

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0: 90 FM at Dublin's best music mix, giving away 200k this Friday on the Summer Cash Machine and Energy 52. That would actually be Bewley's Cafe Del Mar, as we're getting ready for Saturday, July 11th. Club 98 is back in the incredible venue of Bewley's Grafton Street. It's going to be one of the quirkiest venues that we've ever done one of our big nights out in, and we're looking forward to seeing you there as well. It is Dublin's biggest over 30s night out. We've got Andy Preston on the decks, Dame Stuffy's retro game show, and Daddy Sax playing live as well. If you're into your 90s and noughties tunes, the only thing that's missing is you. 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Dublin's, on the way, Dublin's favourite beach and the megastars who don't have to pick a side this weekend because they're playing both sides.
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0: 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Boom. Tom Jones, Sex Bomb. Before that, Calvin Harris and Jazzy. Take your side. Take your pick. North side or south side for this weekend. Also, Dublin's favourite beach. Turns out it's Portmarnock. If you're heading there this afternoon, have fun. Stay hydrated. 98 FM. No, really, do stay hydrated because it's absolutely scorching out there at the moment. And I'm Barry Dunn here with Burger King. We can call it the Summer Cash Machine now, and it doesn't sound sarcastic. It's also very lucrative because this Friday we will give away €200,000. That's one of those moments when you realise your life has changed forever. And also, your bank account has had a bit of a glow up. 200k, it's a guaranteed payout this Friday after 3pm. 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You are playing across the Go Loud network of stations. The website's got your full T's and C's. Answer our call within five rings this Friday. Tell us the winning amount. And that €200,000 is yours. My phone call brings you to the yard and Khalees plays next.
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3: 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Before the iconic World Cup trophy that we know of today, there was the Jules Rimet trophy. And would you believe it was stolen? Not once, but twice. It disappeared in London back in 1966 and was found 7 days later in a hedge by a dog called Pickles. The second time it went missing, it was in Brazil in 1983, and it was never recovered. Sounds like they could have done with Pickles on the case again.
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Temperature, the pollen count, and 98 FM Old School, our brand new channel, now playing on the Go Light app. It's going to be a big night for the World Cup later on tonight. Gas crack as well. Scotland v Brazil. I mean, whatever about the football, both sides have some of the best fans in the world. Coming up, the DJ who's going to be glued to the telly this evening, and now another 54 Ultra from 98 FM.

Dublin's 90FM giving away 200k this Friday in the Summer Cash Machine, and Ewan McVicker, yeah, he's going to be cheering on Scotland later on this evening. Of course, Lewis Capaldi up at Marty Park again later on tonight. Get there early to see C-Matt. He's going to be legging off the stage, isn't he? I think that Scottish game is on at 11pm, so he'll be grand. And here at 90FM, we're looking forward to another 60 minutes of Dublin's best music mix. Rebecca and Brendan back tomorrow. Matchy Matchy is back with a brand new prize. Perfect timing. It's a barbecue kit. I mean, ideal for the weather we're having at the moment. And let's play Matchy Matchy right now. If I say num and you say encore, you are going to love the Linkin Park JC tune that I'm going to play in a couple of minutes. I'll also get on Ultranate.

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0: At 2, I'm Tom Douglas. Irish Rail says Northside, Dart, Commuter and Enterprise services are now resuming. Delays will continue, though, with services returning to normal throughout the afternoon. The incident's expected to have affected up to 20,000 commuters. These people explain how the disruption affected them.
1: I'm due for a hospital appointment that I've been waiting on for a year for my little boy, so it really disrupted that.
2: We're coming from Mayo. We're trying to get from Mayo to Belfast to go to Zach Bryan, but it's affecting us because we have to get from trying to get a bus now to Drogheda and then Drogheda to Belfast.
3: I can't get home. I believe there's buses running. It would be nice if they actually had the alternative bus routes and times more available.
0: The jury in the trial of Riad Bouchacker has heard he told Gardaí he did something wrong to children and did not know what he was doing. The 52-year-old of no fixed address has pleaded not guilty to 8 charges relating to an alleged stabbing at Parnell Square in November of 2023. 98FM's Emily Keegan has this report. Some listeners may find the detail upsetting.
4: The 7th and final Garda interview with Riad Bouchacker following his arrest has been played to the jury today. In the recording, Gardaí put it to the accused that he looked for the school where this alleged incident was carried out on his phone, saying he dropped a pin at the location. Mr. Bouchacker responded to questions a number of times to say he was sick. Detective Garda Gary Moran put it to him that he asked for directions and spoke with people rationally, adding the accused saw older children and had the instinct to know not to attack taller people. He said Mr. Bouchacker went for the smallest children he could find. Speaking through an interpreter, the accused said he was not in his right mind and did not know what he was doing.
0: The war on drugs has failed. That's the message from the Oireachtas Committee on Drug Use, which has today recommended decriminalising drugs for personal use. 98FM's Ellen Butler has this report.
5: I'm sorry. I'm actually extremely emotional. This is why I ran. While this committee was sitting, I lost more friends and I had to try and not bring that into the committee room. These recommendations are about people.
6: Independent Senator Lynn Moran moved to tears as she and other members of the Oireachtas Committee on Drugs Use launched their final report this morning. They spent the last year examining the results of a citizens' assembly which recommended Ireland move to a health-led approach to drug use. After hearing from people directly affected by the issue, experts in the field and looking at systems in place in other countries, the committee has recommended decriminalising the possession of all drugs for personal use. Committee Chair Social Democrats TD Gary Gannon says the evidence shows treating drug use as a criminal justice issue simply hasn't worked.
7: We know that there isn't just a policing solution. If there was, as has been said, we wouldn't be here.
6: The committee has made 161 recommendations in total, which also include wider use of drug injection facilities and enforcing local authority bylaws around use in public places, similar to those already in effect for alcohol. The recommendations will now go to the Minister for Health for consideration. Ellen Butler at Leinster House.
0: The number of domestic abuse disclosures to Women's Aid hit an all-time high last year. That's according to its latest report, which says over 62,000 disclosures were made, an increase of 33% on the previous year. CEO Sarah Benson says the figures are just the tip of the iceberg.
8: We know that most victims of domestic violence, intimate partner abuse, don't actually reach out to a specialist service. What we hope with the increase is that that's changing a little bit and that those who have maybe been suffering in silence, maybe not telling anyone what's going on, are becoming more aware of services.
0: Dublin Simon Community supported nearly 4,500 people last year. It's launched its latest annual report, opening 19 new social homes in Crumlin as well today. Housing Minister James Brown is praising the charity.
9: Like, they're dealing with some of the most challenging, most difficult cases and doing extraordinary work to ensure that people can have be able to live with dignity, be able to live with support and be able to get their lives on a good, sound footing.
0: Codeline have announced a final farewell gig for December. The band says it didn't feel right to walk away without hosting one last show in Dublin. The Post Online also says they feel they owe it to fans who've supported them since the beginning. That concert's taking place at the Three Arena in mid-December and pre-sale opens next Wednesday. You're up to date on 98.
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12: Good afternoon, I'm Philip Egan. The LGFA have confirmed the details for the quarterfinals of the All-Ireland Football Championship. All-Ireland champions Dublin will face Cork at Parnell Park on Saturday the 4th of July at 7:30. First up that day, Armagh and Kildare meet at the Athletic Grounds from 1:45. The Kerry and Meath game will throw in at 5:15 in Tralee. And the last of the quarterfinals is the All Connacht clash between Galway and Mayo on Sunday the 5th in Tuam. That'll start at 5:45. The final round of group stage games at the World Cup get underway today. Scotland face five-time winners Brazil in Miami, knowing a draw would guarantee a place in the knockout stages for the first time. A narrow loss may be enough for Steve Clarke's side to finish as one of the best third-place teams. Scotland captain Andy Robertson respects Brazil, but feels they can cause them problems as well.
13: The players they've got on the wings, the players they've got through the middle are full of quality. They can hurt you at any moment, and I think we always have to be wary of that as a whole team. But hopefully we've got players up the other end of the pitch that can do the same, and you know, hopefully we can ask them questions as well.
12: Morocco face Haiti and Atlanta in the other game in Group C. Both matches start at 11. First up at 8 in Group B, co-host Canada play Switzerland in Vancouver. Both sides have 4 points, a draw will be enough for Canada at the top of the group. Bosnia-Herzegovina take on Qatar in Seattle at the same time. Leeds have reached an agreement to sign Harry Wilson as a free agent. The Wales international will sign a long-term deal at Elland Road. The 29-year-old's contract with Fulham expired this month. And in boxing, Lewis Crocker has

Yes, we are all hoping for decent weather till the weekend. Can't necessarily guarantee the sun, but it will be colourful in town this Saturday. Dublin Pride Parade 2026. If you're heading into town, it starts Saturday 12:30 at the GPO.

0: TLFM with Barry Dunn playing Dublin's best music mix. Lining up Jay-Z and Linkin Park in a moment. I've got Old School from the Fugees. And I'll tell you how to win big Friday afternoon. 200K from 98FM Summer Cash Machine. Already making a few bob for themselves. Can I just say fair play to the kids who were up in Ballantyre yesterday, because I was dropping people up to the Lewis Capaldi gig, and there's a bunch of kids about 10 or 11 years of age, and in their front garden of their housing estate, they were selling cans of Coke and ice cream to the punters with a serious markup. I did, of course, report them for not having a casual trading license. No, I did not. See, Dublin kids, so talented. Just like Eva here, who did kids' weather this morning.
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0: 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Kids do the weather every morning on 98FM's Big Breakfast with Rebecca and Brendan. Adults, if you know somebody who's really good and would like to be on tomorrow, you can WhatsApp me now.
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0: Ireland's best music mix. If you're relying on the train later on this afternoon, bit of good news. Irish Rail service is getting back to normal after yesterday. Brian Maher's going to have more from 4 on 98FM's Big Ride Home. I'm lining up Sam Smith in just a second. Also, the beat is jumping and the beach is hopping as well, I'd say. 98FM's Summer Cash Machine. Also, making sure you are fully prepared for this phone call. It's going to change your life. Friday afternoon after 3 p.m. or completely wreck your head if you miss it. Let's make sure that doesn't happen. €200,000 our winning cash amount. Sinead Brennan won last Friday. Just perfect timing for Sinead. She's a school teacher heading off for the summer holidays. Amazing.
1: Oh, Jesus, what's not on the bucket list? 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
0: I think Sinead is all of us there. €200,000 on the line this Friday after 3 p.m, but it's you I want to phone. 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
2: 98FM's Big Breakfast with Rebecca and Brendan. We are chatting about the Dublin place names that you just are not fully sure how to pronounce. If you're not from Dublin and you see Jobstown written down, that's Jobstown.
3: Yeah, I've definitely said
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2: know.
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0: TFM's Big Breakfast with Rebecca and Brendan back tomorrow. Nicola and the crew are having a bop in their back garden this afternoon in Coolmine. Beat is jumping. The whole neighbourhood is jumping because Nicola's babysitting. They're out in Coolmine because apparently Nicola's got the whole thing going on. She's got the water going on. She's been hosing down the kids. She's got a pergola. Everything is working out this afternoon. Thanks for the WhatsApp on 0877 98 98 98. You see, weather like this, some people dream of a pergola. Andy from Grove Armada wanted to have his own farm. He sold his music rights to all his tunes, and that's what he's doing these days. Grove Armada play after three together with the Shapeshifters by request. Ariana Grande. And Baby Rexha says, this is a love song.
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9: At three, I'm Tom Douglas. Irish Rail says services on the north side are resuming, but is warning of possible delays and alterations as a result of earlier disruption. Up until lunchtime, DART services had been suspended between Malahide, Howth and the Clontarf Road, while there was no northern commuter services between Howth Junction and Connolly. The disruption was caused by damage to overhead lines and is estimated to have affected up to 20,000 commuters. These people explain how it affected them.
10: Badly, because I couldn't get a train, I had to get a bus, and the bus didn't come for an hour or 3 quarters of an hour.
11: We're visiting from abroad, so we were hoping to travel out from city centre to Howth, but unfortunately now when we've come to get our tickets, we've been informed that there's been some disruptions on the service.
12: We had to get off in Bray because there's something wrong with the line for the Dart, so we had to get the Dart from Bray to Connolly Station.
9: The jury in the trial of Reid Bouchacker has heard he told Gardaí he did something wrong to children and did not know what he was doing. The 52-year-old defendant of no fixed address has pleaded not guilty to 8 charges relating to an alleged stabbing at Parnell Square in November of 2023. 98FM's Emily Keegan has this report. Some listeners may find the detail upsetting.
13: The 7th and final Garda interview with Riad Bouchacker following his arrest has been played to the jury today. In the recording, Gardaí put it to the accused that he looked for the school where this alleged alleged incident was carried out on his phone, saying he dropped a pin at the location. Mr. Buchker responded to questions a number of times to say he was sick. Detective Garda Gary Moran put it to him that he asked for directions and spoke with people rationally, adding the accused saw older children and had the instinct to know not to attack taller people. He said Mr. Buchker went for the smallest children he could find. Speaking through an interpreter, the accused said he was not in his right mind and did not know what he was doing.
9: The government is being urged to end short prison service sentences for non-violent drug-related offences. This is one of the recommendations from the Oireachtas Committee on Drug Use, which is also calling for the possession of drugs for personal use to be decriminalised. The cross-party committee says a year of evidence-led analysis has shown the punitive criminal justice-led approach is not effective in driving down drug use. Executive Director of the Irish Penal Reform Trust, Saoirse Brady, says the findings are welcome.
14: Criminalising someone for personal possession means that that conviction follows them for the rest of their lives. It puts in place barriers that mean that they can't access education, employment, housing, insurance, and it follows them. It also talks about reinvesting the money that goes into the criminal justice system currently. It costs €103,000 to keep somebody in prison for a year.
9: A union for Ryanair workers has expressed deep concern after an arson attack at homes the company owns in Swords. Bins were pushed up against the doors of the properties in Fosterstown and then set on fire on Monday night. The Fórsa Trade Union says this represents a shocking and serious threat to the safety of the workers. It says it's engaging directly with Ryanair's management and has called for an immediate response that reflects the airline's duty of care to them as staff and tenants. The number of domestic abuse disclosures to Women's Aid hit an all-time high last year. That's according to its latest report, which says over 62,000 disclosures were made, an increase of a third on the previous year. Women's Aid CEO Sarah Benson says the figures are just the tip of the iceberg.
15: We know that most victims of domestic violence, intimate partner abuse, don't actually reach out to a specialist service. What we hope with the increase is that that's changing a little bit and that those who have maybe been suffering in silence, maybe not telling anyone what's going on, are becoming more aware of services.
9: The Dublin Simon community supported nearly 4,500 people last year. It's launched its latest annual report and opened 19 new social homes in Crumlin today. Housing Minister James Brown is praising the charity.
16: Like, they're dealing with some of the most challenging, most difficult cases and doing extraordinary work to ensure that people can have be able to live with dignity, be able to live with support and be able to get their lives on a good, sound footing.
9: Steak and chips has been named as the most romantic meal. A survey of 2,000 put pasta in second, followed by lobster or crab, and a stir fry in fourth. The Doner Kebab also featured in the top 10 list by Heinz, alongside pizza, curry, fish and chips, tacos and burritos.
0: Presumably not all at the same time.
9: That's no. Very romantic. You're up to date on 98.
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18: Good afternoon, I'm Stephen Doyle. The LGFA has confirmed the details for the quarterfinals of the All-Ireland Senior Football Championship. Defending champions Dublin will face Cork at Parnell Park on Saturday, July 4th at 7:30. First up that day, Armagh and Kildare meet at the Athletic Grounds from 1:45. The Kerry and Meath game will start at 5:15 at Austin Stack Park in Tralee. The last of the quarterfinals is the All Connacht clash between Galway and Mayo on Sunday on the 5th of July in Tuam at 5:45. World Cup Group B will come to a conclusion tonight with current top two, Switzerland and Canada, squaring off. A loss for either side could move them down to third if Bosnia or Qatar can secure a win. They're also taking each other on tonight, with those matches kicking off at 8 o'clock. Then from 11, Scotland can advance to the knockout stage for the first time if they avoid defeat to Brazil, while tonight's other Group C match sees Morocco take on Haiti. Lewis Crocker has lost his IBF welterweight title to Liam Paro in Brisbane. All three judges' scorecards read 115 to 113 in favour of the Australian, who's inflicted a first career defeat on the Belfast boxer. Crocker had a very strong finish to the bout, but couldn't close the gap opened up by Paro in the earlier rounds. With it being a mandatory defence, a rematch is viewed as unlikely. And the going is good. Good to yielding in places this morning at Nace ahead of a 7-race card there. The first one goes to post in Kildare at 5:10. 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
1: 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It's about time you had better cover. Levelhealth.ie.
9: It's still very, very warm. Factor 30 at least. It's 23 degrees.
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0: Tom isn't kidding, by the way. It really is. I now have to wear a baseball cap in this heat. Do you know that? Because I'm getting on a bit. I don't quite have the hair cover. I sunburn easily these days. Not my proudest moment. What I am giddy with excitement for is this Friday after 3 p.m. 48 hours to go until we give away €200,000. Winning details coming up. Yeah. And Dublin's best music mix. The tune that Baby Rexha says is a love song coming up together with Ariana Grande. And now it's the Shapeshifters.
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0: Dublin's 98 FM giving away 200k this Friday in the summer. Cash Machine. What a summer tune. Groove Amada, I See a Baby. Lorna, you've got the perfect evening for it.
1: I'm going to Lewis Capaldi tonight, and today is also my fake Friday.
0: My beautiful wife went along last night with a bunch of mates. The gig was absolutely amazing. Also, Lorna, make sure you're there nice and early because you do not want to miss CMAT. Lorna celebrated that little win this morning on 98 FM's Big Breakfast. Rebecca and Brendan are back tomorrow, and coming up, the star who's finally left Vegas and the stars who are heading back.
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3: Hundreds of thousands of homes in Ireland are estimated to be using devices known as dodgy boxes. Concerns are growing about the impact on broadcasters, the TV industry, and the future of Irish-made content. I'm Alex Rowley, and there's a recent major High Court ruling that could signal a shift in how illegal streaming is dealt with in Ireland. So, are we reaching a turning point, or is enforcement a long way off? 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
4: Usually, a dodgy box operation, the distributors, the originators of the service, are usually attached to some sort of criminal organisation and often caught up in really, really dodgy, you know, setups. So you are kind of funding crime if you do that as well. Again, I'm not sure how persuasive an argument that is.
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0: But they're doing just fine for themselves. Coming up, the old school boy band making a ton of money in Vegas right now. Up to €5 million per gig at the Sphere, allegedly, which is presumably why they're going back there next month. And I'm Barry Dunn. We're here with Burger King, and there's 48 hours to go till our next cash payout.
1: Oh, thank you so much. Oh, my God.
0: This Friday, we give away €200,000. And I'm not great at the singing or the dancing, but I will tell you how to win it next.
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0: FM's Summer Cash Machine. Just putting it out there, hypothetically speaking, if you were to win this €200,000, would you go to see the Backstreet Boys in the Sphere in Vegas? I mean, with €200,000, you would have the best seats in the house. They are coming up shortly, and you're going to have to wait a little while longer for our next Cash Machine call this Friday after 3 p.m. 48 hours to go till the phone call that's going to change your life. You will need to answer it within five rings. You will need to tell us our winning cash amount to €200,000. And then it's time to celebrate. In the unlikely event that you're not really too sure what you do with your Cash Machine winnings, here's what Sinead's doing with hers from last week.
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0: 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I think it's going to be one of those evenings where the entire city is on the move. So many concerts. Brazil and Scotland on the telly, and Brymar soundtracking it all on 90 LFM's Big Ride Home. He's keeping an eye on the trains. He'll tell you how to win the money this Friday. €200,000 from 90 LFM's cash machine, and he's got Robin S to start your Big Ride Home. 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

0: At four, I'm Tom Douglas. Irish Rail says services on the north side are back, but is warning of possible delays and alterations as a result of earlier disruption. Up to lunchtime, DART services had been suspended between Malahide, Howth and the Clontarf Road, while there was also no northern commuter services between Howth Junction and Connolly. The disruption was caused by damage to overhead lines and is estimated to have affected up to 20,000 commuters. These people explain how they were affected.
1: Badly, because I couldn't get a train, I had to get a bus, and the bus didn't come for an hour or 3/4 of an hour.
2: We're visiting from abroad, so we were hoping to travel out from city centre to Howth, but unfortunately now when we've come to get our tickets, we've been informed that there's been some disruptions on the service.
3: We had to get off from Bray because there's something wrong with the line for the Dart, so we had to get the Dart from Bray to Connolly Station.
0: A court has heard a man accused of trying to kill three children in 2023 went for the smallest children he could find. Gardaí put the accusation to Reid Bouchacker during an interview following his arrest about a month after the alleged incident in Dublin City. 98FM's Emily Keegan has this report, which listeners may find upsetting.
4: Riad Bouchacker was interviewed by Gardaí seven times after his arrest in December 2023. A recording of the last of those interviews was played to the jury today. In it, the accused responded to multiple questions to say he was sick and not in his right mind. The 52-year-old denies eight charges relating to the alleged stabbing at Parnell Square on the 23rd of November 2023. Gardaí put it to Mr. Bouchacker he found the school where the alleged incident occurred by himself and spoke with people rationally. Detective Garda Gary Moran said the defendant dropped a pin for the school on his phone and believed it was too risky to attack a group of older children. He said Mr. Bouchacker went for the smallest children he could find and had his full mind. The accused said that was wrong, adding he did not know what he was doing.
0: The government is being urged to end short prison sentences for non-violent drug-related offences. That's one of the recommendations of the Oireachtas Committee on Drug Use, which is also calling for the possession of drugs for personal use to be decriminalised. The cross-party committee says a year of evidence-led analysis has shown the punitive, criminal justice-led approach is not effective in driving down drug use. Executive Director of the Irish Penal Reform Trust, Saoirse Brady, is welcoming the findings.
5: Criminalising someone for personal possession means that that conviction follows them for the rest of their lives. It puts in place barriers that mean that they can't access education, employment, housing, insurance, and it follows them. It also talks about reinvesting the money that goes into the criminal justice system currently. It costs €103,000 to keep somebody in prison for a year.
0: A union for Ryanair workers has expressed deep concern after an arson attack at homes the company owns in Swords. Bins were pushed up against the doors of the properties in Fosterstown and then set on fire on Monday night. The Force of Trade Union says it represents a shocking and serious threat to the safety of workers. It's engaging directly with Ryanair management and has called for an immediate response that reflects the airline's duty of care to them as staff and as tenants. Women's Aid received its highest ever number of domestic abuse disclosures last year. That's according to its latest report, saying frontline teams heard over 62,000 disclosures of domestic violence. CEO is Sarah Benson.
6: I would say to anyone who's like listening to the coverage today and there's any resonance, you know, that your relationship, something's not right in it, please don't wait until things reach crisis point. You know, our national helpline is there confidentially 24/7. It's 1-800-341-900.
0: The homeless crisis is no longer just a housing issue. That's according to the Dublin Simon Community following the launch of its annual report for 2025. The charity made over 10,800 interactions with people on the streets, an increase of 29% on the previous year. Housing Minister James Brown says Ireland's growing population is driving demand.
7: You know, I remember when I was on the town council not that long ago, we were told to dezone a load of land because our population wasn't really going to grow at all. Now we've seen over 800,000 people added to our population since 2014, and that requires the equivalent of about 250,000 homes. So it shows the kind of demand that's out there. It's our job to ensure that we're meeting that demand.
0: 60% of kids say they want to be influencers when they grow up. Researchers in the US and in Norway spoke to children aged between 7 and 11. Some of them drew YouTube or TikTok logos when they were asked what they want to work at when they're older. You're up to date on 98.
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10: Good afternoon, I'm Stephen Doyle. The LGFA has confirmed the details for the quarterfinals of the All-Ireland Senior Football Championship. Defending champions Dublin will face Cork at Parnell Park on Saturday, July 4th at 7:30. First up that day, Armagh Kildare meet at the Athletic Grounds from 1:45. The Kerry and Meath game will start at 5:15 at Austin Stack Park in Tralee. The last of the quarterfinals is the All Connacht clash between Galway and Mayo on Sunday on the 5th of July in Tuam at 5:45. World Cup Group B will come to a conclusion tonight with current top two, Switzerland and Canada, squaring off. A loss for either side could move them down to third if Bosnia or Qatar can secure a win. They're also taking each other on tonight, with those matches kicking off at 8 o'clock. Then from 11, Scotland can advance to the knockout stage for the first time if they avoid defeat to Brazil, while tonight's other Group C match sees Morocco take on Haiti. Lewis Crocker has lost his IBF welterweight title to Liam Parro in Brisbane. All three judges' scorecards read 115 to 113 in favour of the Australian, who's inflicted a first career defeat on the Belfast boxer. Crocker had a very strong finish to the bout, but couldn't close the gap opened up by Parro in the earlier rounds. With it being a mandatory defence, a rematch is viewed as unlikely. And the going is good. Good to yielding in places this morning at Nice ahead of a 7-race card there. The first one goes to post in Kildare at 5:10. 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
0: Strong warm sunshine with some cloud. It's 23 degrees.
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11: We're nearly there. Getting towards our big cash machine giveaway on Friday. €200,000 guaranteed to be won, and hopefully you are the person to win it. Details how to get it coming up. Yeah! With Mike Poser in Ibiza on the way, as well as Gwen Stefani. But now Show Me Love. It's Robin S on the big ride home.

So you're telling me it's only 23 degrees? Feels a lot more, doesn't it? Ooh. As we get you home, we bring you Dublin's best music mix, and this is a sunshine tune from Chris Malinchak. It's So Good to Me on 98 FM.

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0: Woo! Almost there. Nearly over the hump. Almost halfway through the week. And we are getting close to giving away €200,000 guaranteed. Another big winner on Cash Machine coming up this Friday. And it could be you. 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

0: 98 FM, Rosie Gaines. Closer than close on the big ride home with Brian Maher, and I feel Andy Preston's going to be ripping out tunes like that. 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Loads of prizes to be won on the night. 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Emer's dropping by shortly with the latest entertainment stories of the day. We'll play Avicii with Nicky Romero. I could be the one next.
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0: hour with Rihanna on The Big Ride Home with Brian Myers. We get you up to date now with the latest entertainment stories of the day. 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
2: Thanks, Brian. First up, showbiz Shannon caught up with Irish actor Clinton Hillary, who plays Adam in The House of Dragon, and he spilled all about his rise to fame.
3: I'm like a kid from a small village called Laytown in County Meath, and all of a sudden I'm thrusted into this amazing world and I get to fly all over the world.
2: Clinton's character is chosen by a dragon called Sea Smoke in the last series, and he revealed if he could talk, what accent would he have?
3: He would have a Kiwi accent. Don't ask me why. He feels Kiwi to me, and I just think he would.
2: House of the Dragon Season 3 is dropping a new episode every Sunday on HBO Max. Now, this one is wild, as Harry Styles let something slip at his concert, and it didn't go unnoticed.
4: Favourite part of a roast dinner? Yorkshire pudding.
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2: The frozen food company Aunt Bessie's have jumped on this and have offered him a lifetime supply of Yorkshire puddings. Now on to the drama, as Madonna and Charlie XCX haven't been seen eye to eye after Charlie said that the dance floor is dead, but it looks like the scrap may have sparked a friendship. The pair were spotted sitting beside each other at the Saint Laurent fashion show, and the night didn't stop there because they hit the clubs and were dancing in a DJ booth. And to keep up with all the goss at 98FM on socials.
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0: and on the way your chance to win tickets for Pitbull. Dale! And it is a busy one for geeks this evening, so traffic is going to be pretty heavy around town. We'll take a check for it on in a few minutes. And then these tunes come... Oh! Nod your head to Hideaway. Ewan McVicker. And to Millionaire, Riding Dirty. On the big ride home, all to come.
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0: The M50 southbound is quite busy between Firhouse and a crash, which is in the right lane after the Carrick Mines junction. There's plenty of rubber necking delays going on then from Cherrywood. M50 northbound is slow between Firhouse and Lucan. Malahide Road is congested after Fingal Cemetery to Malahide Castle, where Katy Perry is playing tonight. OR139 is busy at the moment too. Finglas Road is backed up between Talca Valley Road and Clearwater Shopping Centre. N7 has delays between City West and the M50, and the N4 is congested currently between Lucan East and the M50.

0: At five, I'm Tom Douglas. A court has heard a man accused of trying to kill three children in 2023 went for the smallest children he could find. Gardaí put the accusation to Reid Bouchacker during an interview following his arrest about a month after the alleged incident in Dublin City. 98FM's Emily Keegan has this report, which listeners may find upsetting.
1: Riad Bouchacker was interviewed by Gardaí seven times after his arrest in December 2023. A recording of the last of those interviews was played to the jury today. In it, the accused responded to multiple questions to say he was sick and not in his right mind. The 52-year-old denies eight charges relating to the alleged stabbing at Parnell Square on the 23rd of November 2023. Gardaí put it to Mr. Bouchacker he found the school where the alleged incident occurred by himself and spoke with people rationally. Detective Garda Gary Moran said the defendant dropped a pin for the school on his phone and believed it was too risky to attack a group of older children. He said Mr. Bouchacker went for the smallest children he could find and had his full mind. The accused said that was wrong, adding he did not know what he was doing.
0: Politicians from across the political spectrum are proposing a major overhaul of Ireland's approach to drug use. Following a citizens' assembly on the issue, the Oireachtas Committee on Drug Use has spent the last year assessing its findings. Its final report was published today and calls for a full health-led approach, including decriminalisation of the possession of all drugs for personal use and ending short prison sentences for non-violent drug-related offences. Independent Senator Lynn Ruan says it's not something to be feared.
2: So it's recognising that it's about people. People are complex. People will face difficult things in their lives. So decriminalising an individual doesn't normalise or endorse that somebody should be using drugs. It's saying that they should not be responded to through a criminal justice system, but through a compassionate system, and that's where you reduce the risk.
0: A number of Ryanair staff members are in a state of shock after an arson attack targeting homes owned by the company in Swords. Their union force has called on the airline to respond in an appropriate manner as both their employer and landlord. Gardaí are investigating after bins were set on fire at the front doors of the properties shortly after 3:30 yesterday morning. Nicola Coleman, the union's assistant general secretary, says it's a shocking and traumatic situation.
3: I mean, some of these workers were woken out of their slumber by a taxi driver frantically beating the horn outside of their house to alert them to the fact that there was a fire outside. The door was on fire and they had to exit through front windows in some cases.
0: At least 50 people have died in France as a heatwave continues in Western Europe. Tens of thousands of homes in Western France are still without power after temperatures rose to a record-breaking 44 degrees Celsius yesterday. Meanwhile, in the UK, hundreds of schools are to close today with temperatures rising above 35 this afternoon in some parts of England. Train services on the north side are back up and running after major disruption this morning. However, delays and alterations are possible, warns Irish Rail. Up to lunchtime, DART services were suspended between Malahide, Howth and the Clontarf Road. There was also no northern commuter services between Howth Junction and Connolly. These people at Connolly, earlier, said they didn't know what was going on.
4: There's like no information, and I just feel really bad for tourists.
5: We were stopped there for maybe 20 minutes. Somebody came on the loudspeaker to say that the train was going to be delayed a further 15 minutes. And then after some time, we were told that the train was stopped. It wasn't going anywhere.
0: Women's Aid received its highest ever number of domestic abuse disclosures last year. That's according to its latest report, which says frontline teams heard over 62,000 disclosures of domestic violence. CEO of Women's Aid is Sarah Benson.
6: I would say to anyone who's like listening to the coverage today and there's any resonance, you know, that your relationship, something's not right in it, please don't wait until things reach crisis point. You know, our national helpline is there confidentially 24/7. It's 1-800-341-900.
0: The homeless crisis is no longer just a housing issue. That's according to Dublin Simon following the launch of its annual report for 2025. The charity made over 10,800 interactions with people on the streets. That's an increase of 29% on the previous year. And Phoebe Bridgers has a new album coming. The singer announced her third solo album, Lost Weekend, will be out on the 14th of August. It's her first new material in 3 years. You're up to date on 98.
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9: Good evening, I'm Stephen Doyle. It's the final match day of Group
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9: Good evening, I'm Stephen Doyle. It's the final match day of Group B in the World Cup tonight. Current top two, Switzerland and Canada, face off at 8 o'clock. A loss for either side could move them down to third in the group if Bosnia and Herzegovina or Qatar or who also kick off at 8 can secure a win. The BLGFA has confirmed details for the quarterfinals of the All-Ireland Senior Football Championship. Defending champions Dublin will face Cork at Parnell Park on Saturday, July 4th. That would throw in at 7:30. And Lewis Crocker lost his IBF welterweight title to Liam Parrow in Brisbane. To listen to live commentary of the League of Ireland every Friday night, download the Go Loud app now.
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0: Staying very warm and humid this evening, it's 22 degrees.
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0: 200,000 euro guaranteed winner on Friday in our next Summer Cash Machine. And hopefully it is you. Details how to get it coming up. Yeah. All right, getting you home this beautiful evening. Bringing you Dublin's best music mix. And now it's Hathaway.

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Soundtracking the sunshine. It is 98FM's Big Ride Home with Brian Maher, bringing you Dublin's best music mix and your chance to win tickets for Pitbull. On the way now is Chameleon Air, Riding Dirty.

0: 98 FM, Tiesto with the business. On the big ride home with Brian Myers, we get you home, and it is a busy one this evening. A lot of gigs taking place around the city. Lewis Capaldi is back in Marley. Katy Perry's in Malahide's. Two Door Cinema Club are playing as well. And Robin is in Three Arena. So lots going on. And it might be at this point, over the past few days, especially since there's been so many gigs, you're like, oh, I'd love to go to one of these gigs. Well, the one and only Pitbull, I'm back. Tour is going to be in Marley Park on the 7th of July. Lil Jon supporting as well. Yeah. And we have tickets to give away on the show. Thanks to Concert Express, Dublin's number one concert bus service, serving Marley Park and Malahide Castle concerts this summer, to get you there and back with ease. No parking hassle, no last minute taxis, just great vibes all the way to the music. And you can get sorted at concertexpress.ie, where you'll also find great early bird offers. So for your chance to win a pair of tickets for Pitbull on the show today, where is he playing? Is it A, Phoenix Park, B, Herbert Park, or C, Marley Park? A, B, or C? Text the right answer and your details to 0877 98 98 98 for a chance to see Mr. Worldwide. And we'll call back our winner for that at 6. Hey, turn it up,
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2: TSA, which is the company that kind of manages all the airport security in America.
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0: There's long queues at the moment on Chapel Hill's bypass outbound approaching a vehicle which is on fire at the Ballyfermot slip. The M50 northbound is slow between Firhouse and a breakdown, which is at the Blanchardstown junction. Southbound then is busy from the M1 interchange in Finglas and again between Firhouse and Carrick Mines. Malahide Road is congested after Fingal Cemetery to Malahide Castle with Katy Perry playing tonight, and then Church Street northbound through to Phibsborough Road is packed between the Quays and Hearts Corner. 5:32 with your 98FM news update. Here's Tom.
1: Good evening. Politicians from across the spectrum are proposing a major overhaul of Ireland's approach to drug use. Following a citizens' assembly on the issue, the Oireachtas Committee on Drug Use has spent the last year assessing its findings. The final report was published today and calls for a full health-led approach, including decriminalising the possession of all drugs for personal use and ending short prison sentences for non-violent drug-related offences. A number of Ryanair staff members are in a state of shock after an arson attack targeting homes owned by the company in Swords. Their union forces called on the airline to respond in an appropriate manner as both their employer and landlord. Gardaí are investigating after bins were set on fire at the front doors of the properties shortly after 3:30 yesterday morning. And $5,000 has been offered as a reward in the case of a giraffe missing from a ranch in Texas. Gracie wandered off about a week and a half ago from her home near the town of Leakey. New York Times reports she's owned by a privately owned breeding facility for exotic animals. Steve-O has 98FM Sport.
2: Well, Group B will be decided at the World Cup this evening, with the current top two, Switzerland and Canada, squaring off in Vancouver. A loss for either side could move them down to third if Bosnia and Herzegovina or Qatar can secure a win. Those two play at Lumen Field in Seattle, and both matches kick off at 8 p.m. Former Ireland international Onyo Gorman looks set to become the academy director at League of Ireland club Bray Wanderers. That's according to the Irish Sun. The Wicklow native would become the only female academy director in the league. And Lewis Crocker lost his IBF welterweight title to Liam Parrow after a unanimous decision in Brisbane. 98.

0: Timberland and Katy Perry on 98FM. Enjoy if you're heading along tonight. Malahide Castle, Meeby Webb on support. We are going to be giving away tickets out for Pitbull at Marley Park coming up. I gave away the question. Anyway, we will call back our winner for that in a few with David Guetta and see it playing next.
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0: Jazzy, Can't Deny It on the Big Ride Home with Brian Meyer as we get you home. And we get you ready for these summer concerts taking place in Dublin as well with Concert Express, serving all the upcoming concerts to Marley Park and Malahide Castle. And you can check it out at concertexpress.ie, where you'll also find great early bird offers. And we have our tickets for Mr. Worldwide to give away on the show today.
1: Hello?
0: Hello, it's Brian Maher here. You're on 98 FM. Is that Sarah?
1: Yeah, this is Sarah.
0: Sarah, what's going on? How are you this evening?
1: Not too bad. Just sitting in the back garden, sort of myself.
0: Beautiful. Are you with anyone?
1: My sister.
0: And have you got a south-facing garden?
1: Yeah, it's your mom's garden, but yeah, it's nice.
0: It's nice. The sun is on you anyway. All right, okay. We have tickets for this gig in particular to give away, Mr. Worldwide. He's coming back to town. Did you see him when he was here in Ireland last time?
1: I didn't. I missed out of the way.
0: Okay. Well, July 7th. Hopefully you can make it along. If you can tell me, where is he playing? Which park is he going to be at?
1: Marley Park.
0: Is right. You won the tickets. Well done, Sarah. Unbelievable. Lil Jon supporting as well. Hopefully, fingers crossed, the weather will be like this as well on July 7th. Have a brilliant time.
1: Thanks so much.
0: Yeah. All right. And you know what? I am genuinely buzzing to play this as well. I don't really play this much on 98 FM, but it's probably my favorite from Pitbull. It's Fireball.
2: Mr. Worldwide to infinity. You know the roof on fire. We go boogie, oogie, oogie, jiggle, wiggle, and dance like the roof on fire. We go drink drinks and take shots until we fall out like the roof on fire. Now, baby, get my booty naked, take off all your clothes and light the roof on fire. Tell him, baby, baby, baby, baby, baby, baby, baby, baby, baby, baby, I'm on fire. I tell her, baby, baby, baby, baby, baby, baby, baby, baby, baby, I'm a fireball.

0: people on the big ride home with Tesco. Every Little Helps. Pretty busy one this evening, so we'll take a check on traffic for you in a few. Take it away. We got these tunes on the way, though. Spillerer. ATB with Topic. And another absurd tune from Scissor Sisters, all to come.
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0: Malahide Road this evening is congested after Baskin Lane to Malahide Castle with Katy Perry playing tonight. M50 Northbound is slow between Firhouse and Lucan, and then the M50 Southbound is busiest from the M1 interchange to Finglas. I imagine it's quite busy in and around Marley Park too, with the gigs happening there this evening as well. Queues on Chapel is a bypass outbound before Ballyfermot slip. Phibsborough Road is busy between Constitution Hill and Hearts Corner, and then Ranelagh Road has queues either side of the triangle and Marlborough Road Junction.
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15: At 6, I'm Tom Douglas. The jury in the trial of Reid Bouchacker has heard he was the sole actor in an alleged stabbing incident in the city over 2 years ago. The 52-year-old of no fixed address has pleaded not guilty to 8 charges relating to the alleged attack at Parnell Square in November of 2023. 98FM's Emily Keegan has this report, which listeners may find upsetting.
16: Riad Bouchacker was interviewed 7 times by Gardaí following his arrest, during which he thanked God a number of times that no one had died. A recording of the final interview was played to the jury today. In it, Detective Garda Gary Moran told the accused the children injured in the alleged incident were not okay. He told Mr. Bouchacker not to bother thanking God for the children not dying, but to thank childcare worker Leanne Flynn. He put it to the accused that he knew exactly what he was doing. Speaking through an interpreter, Mr. Bouchacker said he was sick and not in his right mind. Later, Detective Sergeant Pádraig Cleary gave evidence of the charge and caution of Riad Bouchacker and told the court the accused was the sole actor in the alleged attack.
15: Politicians from across the spectrum are proposing a major overhaul of Ireland's approach to drug use. Following a citizens' assembly on the issue, the Oireachtas Committee on Drug Use has spent the last year assessing its findings. Its final report is published today. It calls for a full health-led approach, including decriminalising the possession of all drugs for personal use and ending short prison sentences for non-violent drug-related offences. Independent Senator Lynn Rowan says it's not something to be feared.
12: So it's recognising that it's about people. People are complex. People will face difficult things in their lives. So decriminalising an individual doesn't normalise or endorse that somebody should be using drugs. It's saying that they should not be responded to through a criminal justice system, but through a compassionate system, and that's where you reduce the risk.
15: Extreme heat warnings are still in place across Western Europe. Many parts of France are under a red alert where temperatures of over 40 degrees are forecast today, while record high temperatures are also expected in Spain and parts of the south of England. In Ireland, though, a yellow warning for high temperatures remains in place until Friday morning, with highs of 30 expected tomorrow. The Terrence warning people of the possibility of heat stress and uncomfortable sleeping. Consultant in public health medicine with the HSE's National Health Protection Office, Dr. Katrina Kelly, has some advice for dealing with the warm nights.
17: Having a lukewarm shower or a bath or applying damp towels or cloths to your body before bedtime can also help cool yourself in those evenings where it's very hot.
15: A number of Ryanair staff members are in a state of shock after an arson attack targeting homes owned by the company in Swords. Their union forces called on the airline to respond in an appropriate manner as both the employer and the landlord. Gardaí are investigating after bins were set on fire at the front doors of the properties shortly after 3:30 yesterday morning. Nicola Coleman, the union's assistant general secretary, says it's a shocking and traumatic situation.
18: I mean, some of these workers were woken out of their slumber by a taxi driver frantically beating the horn outside of their house to alert them to the fact that there was a fire outside. The door was on fire and they had to exit through front windows in some cases.
15: The Dublin Simon community supported just over 3,000 households last year. Its annual report is published today. The charity helped close to 500 people access emergency accommodation in 2025. It officially opened 19 new social homes in Crumlin today and also called on the government to prioritise social housing as a solution to long-term homelessness. Train services on the north side are back up and running after major disruption earlier today. However, delays and alterations are possible. Up to lunchtime, DART services were suspended between Malahide, Howth and Clontarf Road. There was also no northern commuter services between Howth Junction and Connolly. These people at Connolly earlier said they didn't know what was going on.
19: There's like no information and I just feel really bad for tourists.
20: We were stopped there for maybe 20 minutes. Somebody came on the loudspeaker to say that the train was going to be delayed a further 15 minutes and then after some time we were told that the train was stopped. It wasn't going anywhere.
15: Steak and chips has been named as the most romantic meal. A survey of 2,000 people put pasta in number two, followed by lobster or crab in third and a stir fry in fourth. The Doner kebab also features in the top 10 list by Heinz alongside pizza, curry, fish and chips and tacos and burritos. You're up to date on 98.
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22: Good evening, I'm Stephen Doyle. Well, two of the World Cup groups will come to a conclusion this evening. Current top two, Switzerland and Canada, face each other in Group B at 8 o'clock, as do Qatar and Bosnia and Herzegovina. Then from 11 o'clock, Scotland can advance to the knockout stage of the World Cup for the first time if they avoid defeat to Brazil, while Morocco take on the already eliminated Haiti. It's being reported that the former Ireland international, Áine O'Gorman, is set to become the academy director at Bray Wanderers. Should she be appointed, she would become the first woman across the League of Ireland to hold such a position. The Irish Sun is reporting that one. Tottenham Hotspur have announced the signing of free agent goalkeeper Martin Dubravka. The former Newcastle netminder was most recently with Burnley, who were relegated from the Premier League last season. And the defending champions Dublin are set to face Cork at Parnell Park in the All-Ireland Football Championship on Saturday, July 4th at 7:30. The LGFA confirmed all of the details today. First up on the same day, Armand Kildare meet at the Athletic Grounds from 1:45. At 5:15 in Tralee, it's Kerry versus Meath. While on Sunday, July 5th, it's the All-Connacht clash between Galway and Mayo at 5:45. 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
15: Another very warm and humid evening into tonight. Lowest temperatures overnight of 15 degrees.
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0: 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If you're not sure how to enter, I have the details you need on the way. Yeah. With ATB and Topic, Your Love, coming up right after Spiller and Sophie Alice Baxter. 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
0: They just all sound better in the sunshine. Anyway, I was walking in today sweating, so I was. I thought, how nice would it be to have a swimming pool? full-on swimming pool. 200 grand. 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Anyway, you can win it this Friday and then spend it on whatever you so please. 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
0: The R139 at the moment, very busy between Clonshock Road and Norton Cross. Swords Road into Malahide is backed up as well between Malahide Road roundabout and Estuary Road, and then Malahide Road northbound congested after Baskin Lane to Malahide Castle with Katy Perry playing tonight. Busy out in Marley Park direction too. The M50 southbound is busy from the M1 interchange to Finglas, and the M50 northbound is slow but moving from Fir House to Lucan. That is your traffic on the big ride home, and this is Paul Rudd.

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0: 9 FM on the big ride home with Brian Maher. Looking forward to the Scotland-Brazil match. I think it's on at 11 PM though. I won't be sleeping. It's too hot. However, we do have other things for you to choose from on TV tonight. On the way, and your ones to watch, and we'll play this Saturday.
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0: it up. All right, TV tonight, a couple of the regulars back, including Location, Location, Location on Channel 4 at 8. While over on BBC at the same time, The Repair Shop returns with more Treasure Family heirlooms being brought back to life. Elsewhere, if you missed it the first time around, the remake of Mean Girls is on Sky One tonight. It's pretty much the same story as the 2004 classic. However, this one is now a musical.
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0: Mean Girls, Sky One tonight at 9 o'clock. The second season of Matlock comes to an end tonight at 9 on Sky Witness. The legal drama reaches its finale as two storylines collide. The merger plans are moving ahead, but can the team really bring Senior to justice for his part in a cover-up before the case is closed for good?
5: You see what's happening here, don't you? 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
0: You can't handle the truth. That is Matlock on 9 p.m. tonight on Sky Witness. And finally, if you're struggling to sleep in this heat, Avatar Fire and Ash lands on Disney today, as Jake and Neytiri's family are still dealing with the grief when they come face to face with a fierce Na'vi tribe known as the Ash People.
8: How do you still live?
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0: And that might help you drift off, only because it's 3 hours and 17 minutes long. Jesus, James Cameron. Definitely a commitment, but it's currently sitting at around 7.2 out of 10 on IMDb. And it's out today on Disney+. And there are my ones to watch on 98FM. Subscribe.

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0: All right, getting you home at the moment. The M50 southbound is busy from the M1 interchange to Finglas, and the northbound side slow from Firhouse and Lucan. N7 has delays between City West and the M50, and the M4 is congested between Lucan East and the M50. Queues currently on Chaplains Bypass outbound before Ballyfermotsip to Palmerstown Lights, and Ranelagh Road has queues either side between the Triangle and Marlborough Road Junction. And don't forget, there are plenty of gigs happening in Dublin tonight as well. Katy Perry's in Malahide, and Lewis Capaldi's in Marley Park, and then Two Door Cinema Club are at Fairview, so it's busy in and around those areas too. 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
10: At 7, I'm Tom Douglas. The jury in the trial of Riad Buchacker has heard he was the sole actor in an alleged stabbing incident in the city over 2 years ago. The 52-year-old of no fixed address has pleaded not guilty to 8 charges relating to the alleged attack at Parnell Square on the 23rd of November in 2023. 98FM's Emily Keegan has this report, which listeners may find upsetting.
11: Riad Buchacker was interviewed 7 times by Gardaí following his arrest, during which he thanked God a number of times that no one had died. A recording of the final interview was played to the jury today. In it, Detective Garda Gary Moran told the accused the children injured in the alleged incident were not okay. He told Mr. Buchacker not to bother thanking God for the children not dying, but to thank childcare worker Leanne Flynn. He put it to the accused that he knew exactly what he was doing. Speaking through an interpreter, Mr. Buchacker said he was sick and not in his right mind. Later, Detective Sergeant Pádraig Cleary gave evidence of the charge and caution of Riad Buchacker and told the court the accused was the sole actor in the alleged attack.
10: A life life-saving temporary antidote for opioid overdoses could be made available over-the-counter in pharmacies. A cross-party committee of TDs and senators has recommended a major overhaul of Ireland's approach to drug use. The recommendations also include allowing the personal use of all drugs, wider use of supervised injection facilities, and training sports coaches to spot the signs of drug use. Chair of the Irish Coalition for Drug Reform, Michael Barron, says a health-led approach is the only way forward.
12: Over all of those years, there's never an occasion that I've seen where a young person who is picked up from possession for personal use, who has ended up in courts, who has ended up in some form of detention, that their lives have ever been better as a result of that.
10: A union for Ryanair workers impacted by arson attacks at homes owned by the company say they are shocked and traumatised by the incident. Forces written to the airline seeking enhanced security measures and a risk assessment. Gardaí are investigating after a number of homes were attacked in the early hours of yesterday morning. Nicola Coleman, the union's Assistant General Secretary, says Forsa had a pre-arranged meeting with Ryanair yesterday.
13: We had a discussion with Ryanair about the incident yesterday, and after the meeting concluded with them, we went to Boriva Estate in Swords to meet with people affected. We witnessed that there were six houses which had been burnt. The doors had been burnt.
10: Extreme heat warnings are in place across Western Europe. Many parts of France are under a red alert where temperatures of over 40 degrees are forecast. Record high temperatures are also expected in Spain and parts of the south of England. In Ireland, a yellow warning for high temperatures is in place until Friday morning, with highs of 30 expected tomorrow. Consultant in public health medicine with the HSE's National Health Protection Office, Dr. Katrina Kelly, has some advice for dealing with the warm nights.
14: Having a lukewarm shower or a bath, or applying damp towels or cloths to your body before bedtime, can also help cool yourself in those evenings where it's very hot.
10: The Dublin Simon community supported over 3,000 households last year. Its annual report was published today. The charity helped close to 500 people access emergency accommodation in 2025. It officially opened 19 new social homes in Crumlin today, while calling on the government to prioritise social housing as a solution to long-term homelessness. Minister James Brown attended the launch today and says there's been a positive rise in construction figures.
15: If we're going to solve the housing crisis, the homeless crisis, and indeed the high rents in this country, it is all about supply. And last year we've seen a 20% increase in housing delivery. We also seen the highest number of social homes built in the history of the state in a single year.
10: The Taoiseach's accused Sinn Féin of wanting to look after the pockets of big oil companies. It comes after the largest opposition party called for the plan and the restoration of excise duty on petrol and diesel to be scrapped. Rates are due to rise at the start of August when the current cost of living measures expire. Micheál Martin says government will watch market prices and make a decision over the next few weeks.
16: You just want to look after the oil companies really by just giving whatever, and you don't even want to monitor what's going to happen over the next number of weeks. It makes sense that you watch the market, of course it does. Otherwise, you're just filling the pockets of the oil companies who will benefit from the decline.
10: Phoebe Bridgers has a new album coming. The singer announced her third solo album last weekend will come out on August 14th. It's her first new music in 3 years. You're up to date on 98.
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19: Good evening, I'm Stephen Doyle. Cristiano Ronaldo is off the mark at the 2026 World Cup. The veteran Portugal striker opened the scoring after 6 minutes in their Group K match against Uzbekistan in Houston, Texas. Nuno Mendes doubled Portugal's lead 11 minutes later, as is Jan Ganev scored a spectacular goal for the Uzbeks, but it was ruled out after review for a foul in the build-up.
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19: Good evening, I'm Stephen Doyle. Scotland captain Andy Robertson believes they have the talent to score against Brazil, but admits they can't make the same mistake they did against Morocco. Steve Clarke's side conceded the only goal of that game in just the second minute. It leaves them with just 3 points from the opening win against Haiti, but just a point would likely seal a place in the knockout stage. Robertson has warned his teammates against any lapses in concentration against the forward line, including Vinicius Jr. and Mateus Cunha.
20: You know, their front line's pretty special. They've got players that can hurt you in any moment. It's up to us at the back to try and be switched on at all times. I think defensively as a whole unit, as a whole group, we've been you know, good the last two games, apart from we probably didn't start the game, the last game, as well as we could have, and we switched off just for 1 second and we got punished. So I think that was a lesson to us, that we can't switch off at any point in this tournament, and I think that's no different against Brazil.
19: Yes, the Pasty Scots kick off at 11 o'clock in Miami, with Haiti and Morocco kicking off in Atlanta at the same time. In Group B at 8 p.m, Canada and Switzerland play in Vancouver, while Bosnia and Herzegovina meet Qatar in Seattle. It's being reported the former Ireland international Áine O'Gorman is set to become the academy director at Bray Wanderers. Should she be appointed, she would be the first woman across the League of Ireland to hold such a position. She became the assistant coach for Bray Wanderers under-17 women's team in January of this year. Tottenham Hotspur have announced the signing of free agent goalkeeper Martin Dubravka. The former Newcastle netminder was most recently with Burnley, who were relegated from the Premier League last season. And Shane Lowry has confirmed that he has parted ways with caddy Darren Reynolds. The news comes after he missed the cut at the US Open last week in New York. Larry will be returning to work with Dermot Byrne until he finds a permanent successor. Byrne was caddying for Larry for the first decade of his career before being let go in 2018. He'll be in action at the Travelers Championship on the PGA Tour from tomorrow. To listen to live commentary of the League of Ireland every Friday night, download the Go Loud app now.
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21: Hey, a very good evening. Conor Halpin in for Andy Preston tonight. There's €200,000 on the line with 98FM's Summer Cash Machine. How do you win it? Well, I've got all those details to come. Yeah. But first, let's get stuck into Dublin's best music mix with Lady Gaga, some Alex Knox after Planet Funk and Chase the Sun. Dublin's

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Lady Gaga, The Edge of Glory, 98FM with Dublin's best music mix. It's Conor Halpin. I think Dublin City is going to be like Carnival this evening if Brazil get their way. Started to see a few jerseys on the walk-in tonight. Great to see the pop of colour. And great to see that sunshine too. Wow! Is there anywhere better in the sun? Rhetorical question, of course. Lucy Pearl, Don't Mess With My Man. It's 98FM.

0: Joel Corry, Devotion, Dublin's best music mix here on 98FM. 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
1: Alrighty then, we have reloaded 98FM's Summer Cash Machine yet again after Sinead became our latest big money winner. And in fact, she's the biggest ever winner. So massive congratulations to you, Sinead. Summer 2026 is going to be one that you will never forget. Anyway, we have reloaded and this Friday afternoon after three, Barry Dunn is poised and ready to make another cash machine call and change yet another person's life. 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That is the cutoff point, the deadline. The cash machine after that is going to randomly pick an entry. And it could be you that gets the call from Barry Dunn here on 98FM. If it is your phone, make sure to answer within five rings. Tell Barry the correct prize amount, €200,000. And you'll become the latest winner of 98FM's Summer Cash Machine. Cash to 57557. That's 57557. And as always, wishing you the very best of luck. Connor Halpin in for Andy Preston with Dublin's best music mix and A Craze at 98FM.

0: Tame Impala with Jenny Dracula right here at 98FM, where we're bringing Club 98 back to Dublin. It's going to be there in Bewley's Grafton Street, Saturday, July 11th. This is your chance to throw back to all the greatest tunes of the 90s and noughties. 98FM's Andy Preston, he's going to be on the decks. Dame Stuffy's retro game show and Daddy Sachs will be live. Plenty of prizes to be won on the night. It promises to be a night hopping with the biggest tunes from the 90s and noughties, all kicking off from 5 p.m. and we'll be wrapped up by 9, getting you home for the curry chip and a cuddle maybe. 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

0: What a classic and perfect for the summer sunshine we have out there tonight. Alexander Stan and Mr. Saxo Beat here at 98FM. Conor Halpin in for Andy Preston playing Dublin's best music mix. And that continues with Adam Port, some Janet Jackson and Stardust next. Get on!
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Dublin's best music mix here at 98FM. Connor in for Andy tonight, playing you some Becky Hill after Coil Array and Girls Are Players 2. 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
1: So I'm willing to go to Moyo. Marvise ag dullar turas la Florence Road la Janey. Ag shen a martakiacht agus. Well, ta eron nu aga. Agus shu ag just a man. Hey there on us Moyo and Blanche. Looks Kershay seals our Instagram. Go will Kupla Aaron Ella Aaron Balak on Blanche. Big Shay ag instant on scale again. Ach on Blanche Kasha, Croy Shay on Aaron on Shin, La Toby Daintree, August Sam Finkelstein, Ox Kiapum Gul Shay on Varvad. August Kaig Mayra, Tommy ag Silga Moore, La Kyol Nuaga. 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

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Calvin Harris and Jazzy right here at 98 FM. Connor Halpin in for Andy Preston tonight. 087 798 9898. If you want to get an old request or something on the radio, we can do that for you. Music was a bit loud over that one, but to Chris, Daniela, Diego and all the gang with the barbecue in Rathmines, here's a bit of Nelly Hot in here. Seems appropriate. 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

0: I'm seeing his face on billboards and posters all across Dublin. Pitbull, I'm back. He's coming to Marley Park the 7th of July. 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
0: Yes, we've yet again reloaded 98FM's Summer Cash Machine. Another Whopper prize amount will be given away on the radio this Friday afternoon. 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Connor Halpin in for Andy tonight, playing you Dublin's best music mix with Just Jack on the way after Morgan C3. Beat is jumping. This is 98FM.

Such a classic. Just Jack, Stars in Their Eyes. This is 98 FM. And good news, Club 98, it's coming back on July 11th. It is the biggest over 30s event happening in Bewley's on Grafton Street. A throwback to the 90s and noughties classic You Need and Love, with DJ Andy Preston on the decks. Dame Stuffy and the Retro Game Show and Daddy Sax are going to be live, with plenty of prizes to be won on the night. It's going to be a night of all-out 90s and noughties madness, kicking off from 5 p.m. and we'll be all wrapped up by 9, getting you home for that last bus, the curry chip, and maybe a bit of Love Island or Netflix binging, whatever you're into. 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Connor Halpin in for Andy Preston tonight. 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

0: Conor Halperty, your All Out of Tunes on this Wednesday night. Thanks very much for tuning in. I'm going to be back on the radio with you on Saturday morning, bringing you the best of 98FM's Big Breakfast. And of course, do catch Rebecca and Brendan each weekday morning here on 98FM from 7 a.m. But stand by, Catherine McKiernan. She's got 2 hours of tunes loaded and ready to go. Classic TLC in there, some Beyond Chicago, and Calvin Harris gets it all started next. Have a great night. Chat soon.
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I love it so much. 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On Friday, we are giving away a whopping €200,000. 98FM Summer Cash Machine strikes again. 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
0: Right, let's cut straight to the chase. We've got insane cash to give away this Friday on 98FM's Summer Cash Machine, and I want you to be the other person on the phone to Barry Dunn on Friday. 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Do it ASAP. 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Answer within five rings. 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

0: store, what's uppers? 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
0: Ooh, it's too real, chrome down mirror, I don't need a windshield. Banana seat, a canopy on

Love that. MK and Poppy Bascombe with Zone on 98FM. It's a proper summer anthem, isn't it? Catherine here with you on the station that delivers Dublin's best music mix, 98FM. I hope you're having a great week. Sure, we're nearly halfway through. I mean, we are halfway through. Friday's only around the corner. Happy days.

0: 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Catherine here playing the tunes this Wednesday night. And have you heard? 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You know, if you grew up with the tunes, you'll hear it on 98 FM Old School. 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You know, on the way, I've got some Chicane and Brian Adams, and Jazzy's coming up too. Of course, she is playing Malahide Castle this weekend with Calvin Harris. It's all going on. Summer is alive and well.
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3: 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Before the iconic World Cup trophy that we know of today, there was the Jules Rimet trophy. And would you believe it was stolen? Not once, but twice. It disappeared in London back in 1966 and was found 7 days later in a hedge by a dog called Pickles. The second time it went missing, it was in Brazil in 1983, and it was never recovered. Sounds like they could have done with Pickles on the case again.
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That's a tune, isn't it? Jazzy and Spritz on 98FM. Catherine here playing non-stop dance and R&B anthems. Jazzy, of course, the Queen of Ireland, playing Malahide Castle with Calvin Harris this Sunday. If you're going along, you're going to have a cracking night, that's for sure. Sugar Babes now.

0: Lady Gaga, Abracadabra on 98FM. Catherine here playing Dublin's best music mix for your Wednesday night. If you're on the way back from Katy Perry, I know she was playing Malahide Castle tonight. I hope you had a cracking one. We've got so many gigs to look forward to. Robin is also playing the Three Arena tonight. If you were there, maybe you're on the way home from the gig right now. I hope that was deadly too. It's all happening. You know it's summer when this crack is going on. And Calvin Harris and Jazzy, of course, playing Marley Park and Malahide Castle. Jazzy just at Malahide Castle this weekend. Oh, listen, loads to look forward to. On the way in the next hour, I've got David Guetta kicking off after the news at 11. Catch you then.
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Dame Stuffy's retro game show and Daddy Sax live, my favourite, with loads of prizes to be won on the night too. It'll be hopping with all the biggest tunes from the 90s and noughties. 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I'll see you there for a little bop. Justin Bieber now.

0: Listen, I've said it before, I'll say it again. I will absolutely share the gaff with Ewan McVicar. Have you seen him? Yeah, no bother at all. And he's from Scotland. Happy days. This is Catherine here on 98FM playing non-stop dance and R&B anthems. Can you believe this day next week is July 1st? That's madness, isn't it? And hey, if you're on the way home from Robin, I know she played 3 Arena tonight. Oh, listen, I hope you had a class gig. From what I saw, the little bits online, it looks deadly, which is no surprise. Also, I know Katy Perry even was playing Malahide Castle tonight. All the gigs were spoiled for choice. And we hope you've got some lined up yourself. On the way, some Jason Derulo. He's riding solo next.
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0: a summer belter if ever there was one, right? Dublin DJ Axel Knox with Set You Free on 98FM. Pleasure to play tunes like that for you this Wednesday night. Hey, how's it going? Remember, it's the game that you just end up shouting at the radio, really, don't you? I'm of course talking about 98FM's Matchy Matchy. It's live tomorrow morning after 8am on The Big Breakfast Match, Three Words with Rebecca and Brendan, and you'll win some amazing prizes. We were lucky enough to have Joanne and Finglas a winner last week. The excitement in studio was unbelievable with Rebecca and Brendan. They were as excited as Joanne, I think it's fair to say. So we're hopefully going to get on a bit of a roll now. I think that's key. So give it a go tomorrow morning just after 8am and join Rebecca and Brendan for all the crack. You know yourself, everything but the girl on the way next. 98FM.
1: So I'm willing to go to Moyo. Marvise ag duller tourist La Florence Road, Lazani. Xena Martakiocht, August. Well, ta Aaron knew it again. August shut a just a man. Xena on Kade Aaron os Moyo and Blinsha. Ox Kershay seals her Instagram. Go will Kupla Aaron. Erin Balak on Blinsha. Big Shay ag instant on scale again. Ach on Blinsha Kasha, Croyd Shay on Aaron on Shin, La Toby Daintree, August Sam Finkelstein, Ox Kiapum Gul Shay on Vatarvada. 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
1: Right now, if you'd like to sit in a cold, dark room and get out of the heat, we want to do just that for you with some IMC cinema passes. We'll send you some if you send us a little win in a WhatsApp voice note, 0877 98 98 98. Your little win can be absolutely anything at all, whatever you want it to be. We'd love to hear it. But maybe your little win is that you've woken up this morning nice and cool because you had a good setup in the bedroom last night. Did you have a fan on the go?
2: Mm-hmm.
1: Did you do a cold water bottle? Did you put the sheets in the freezer?
2: Oh yeah,
1: before you went to bed.
2: Doing that yesterday.
1: Someone said they tried to put the whole duvet in. They must have a chest freezer.
2: A massive freezer.
1: Yeah. Maybe you had an Irish mammy salad for dinner last night or a barbecue.
2: Boiled egg.
1: I'd say the smell of barbecues wafting over Dublin last night was insane. Or maybe you were at one of the many, many gigs that were on last night. Perhaps you were at Marty Park for Lewis Capaldi and CMAT. Whatever your little win is, we'd love to hear it. 0877 98 98 98. Maybe it's like Jill's.
3: My little win is looking forward to our first Pride as a married couple, myself and Pauline. And it's also my birthday on Monday. And I'm looking forward to a good weekend. Thanks. Have a good day.
2: Oh, Jill, happy birthday and happy Pride. We'd love to hear your little wins. Brendan, what is yours this morning?
1: My little win this morning is that for the first time in my life, I am finally getting to see Robin play live. I've been a massive fan of Robin for like, I'd say it's like the guts of like 20 years. And the
2: She's been around for so long. She's got so many great songs.
1: I was supposed to see her. The very first year I ever went to Electric Picnic, I can't remember what year it was, Robin played twice. And I missed her twice. Yeah. And then Robin's never played live in Ireland since. So tonight, I was eating garlic cheese chips and talking in Jimi Hendrix. That's what was going on.
2: He played twice. That's very unfortunate.
1: So tonight, I'm going to rectify that and I'm going to see Robin live in Three Arena. And
2: She's going to be amazing.
1: I cannot wait. So I'll see you there if you're going. What is your little win?
2: My little win is that I read a fabulous new book when I was away in Florence over the weekend. Do you know when you're waiting in the airport and on the plane and next and said it was great to have something to keep me occupied. And the book is fantastic. It's called The Names. So it's by an author called Florence Knapp. It's her first ever novel. And it is about a woman who has a child and the way life would have played out if she'd named her child three different names. Mm-hmm. So there's Bear, there's Julian, and there's Gordon.
1: Very good.
2: The novel in chapters flips between each of the names in a parallel universe.
1: Love it.
2: So it's just absolutely fantastic if you're looking for a summer read, a read in general. And it's one of those books I'm like, this is so good. Surely it's going to be made into a film.
1: Okay.
2: Like, now, surely.
1: Who's getting it next? Marguerite or me?
2: My mum. I think my mum does want to read it. So
1: I'm reading the book at the moment, so you can pass it on to your mum first.
2: My mum read it really fast, right? So I'll give it to my mum this weekend. And then I'd say I'll have it for you the week after.
1: Brilliant, thanks so much.
2: I love reading a physical book. I know people are mad for the Kindle and everything, but I just love the feel of a book in my hands.
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0: Good morning to Sean in Cabra, who says, my little win is my dog is really enjoying the paddling pool we got in the middle aisle last week. That's adorable.
1: Oh, I need a paddling pool. The heat.
0: Same.
1: Oh, good morning to Sinead, who's in Balbriggan. Sinead, how are you?
2: Morning. How are you? Good. Good.
0: We're good. Thanks, Sinead. Tell us, what is your little win this morning?
2: My little win is I'm finished work on Friday for the whole summer because I'm working a preschool. So I'm off all summer from Friday with my kids. So I cannot wait.
1: Oh my gosh, Sinead, that is amazing. Yeah. So exciting after all your hard work during the year. And what are your plans for the summer ahead?
2: We're going to Spain now in a couple of weeks, the five of us. And we'll be going to Wexford as well.
0: Oh, and lovely.
1: My favorite.
0: Taking in all the sunshine. What part of Spain are you going to go to, Sinead?
2: It's just a campsite just outside Barcelona.
1: Brilliant. And have you done that type of holiday before?
2: We did, yeah. It's actually really good. We went to Croatia last year and it was brilliant. They loved it, so we're going to do it again. It's just you have loads of freedom, you know, when you go to these campsites, there's lots to do.
1: Yes.
2: Yeah, so they're so excited.
0: Excellent stuff. Sinead, we're delighted that you've got the summer off and that you're off to Spain and the sunny southeast as well. Thanks for sharing your little win. We're going to send you some IMC cinema passes.
2: Brilliant. Thank you.
1: Cheers, Sinead.
0: Cheers,
1: Sinead. Bye-bye. Oh my gosh, the summer off.
0: Yeah. Fab.
1: And that weather as well.
0: I'm telling
1: just
0: you.
1: Lifts the spirits. Yep. Melanie's in Coolock and has been on with the little win as well.
3: My little win is I got out of my bed at 5:30 this morning to go on a little 6K run. And now I'm done and dusted for the day to go into work in this sweltering heat.
1: Melanie, good for you.
0: Fingers crossed at the aircon in the office for you.
1: This is it. And here's Lorna.
4: Good morning. My name is Lorna and my little win is I'm going to Lewis Capaldi tonight and today is also my fake Friday.
1: Sorry, fake Friday. I love it.
0: Fake Friday.
1: Lorna, that gig's going to be absolutely brilliant. I saw some videos from last night with CMAT supporting. You're going to have an absolute ball.
0: Definitely get there in time to see the support. CMAT is 11 out of 10.
1: Unreal, guys. Thank you so much for sharing your little wins this morning. Melanie, Lorna and Sinead, we are sending you out some IMC cinema passes. You can go to the cinema.
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0: Now, she won our hearts on the telly and has been absolutely conquering ballrooms and stages ever since. About to step into the most iconic pink heels in showbiz, the brilliant Amber Davies is coming to Dublin to play Elle Woods in Legally Blonde the musical.
6: Oh, thank goodness, my favourite venue.
0: At the Borgosh Energy Theatre.
6: Yeah.
0: Amber, good morning, how are you?
6: I'm good, how are you?
0: Good.
1: We're great.
6: Thanks for having me.
1: A huge congratulations to you on the role of Elle Woods. What an icon. Where were you when you found out that you'd landed the role?
6: I was standing outside of Leicester Square Station in London. I was just about to do a show in the Coliseum. I was doing The Great Gatsby there. And it was a couple of hours after my audition. And my agent called me and I was thinking, oh, he's checking in to see how it went. And he said, congratulations.
0: You got it that quick?
6: And I said, are they sure? And yeah, it was, I think it was one of the most memorable moments in my career. Mm. Same day off, it's unheard of, you know, but...
0: Did you have a gut feeling when you did the audition? Did you feel like it had gone well?
6: My first round for it was, I thought, ooh, I really got on with the director, Nikolai. I got on with everybody in the room. I thought, this could be good. But actually, my final didn't go that great because the night before, I just moved into my new house. I didn't have any blinds in the new home.
0: Yeah.
6: So I actually woke up at 4 o'clock in the morning. And eventually, when I went into my final, I think it was about 12 o'clock, my eyes were barely open.
0: Yeah, the day was done.
6: The day was done. And it was piping hot. I remember being on the tube thinking, oh my gosh, get me off. But yeah, it must have gone well.
1: Oh, it certainly did. You obviously nailed it. Obviously, the role has been made famous by Reese Witherspoon in the movie. How have you put your own Amber stamp on it?
6: For me, when I sat down with the script, I just went with my gut instinct.
1: Yes. Mm-hmm.
6: And I'd like to add my own life experience to it as well. If there's certain moments in the show that I can relate to, I will go there mentally. But it was lovely because when we walked into the rehearsal room, Nikolai, the director, wanted to start from scratch. He really wanted it to be a collaborative kind of rehearsal space. So I felt like there is a lot of Amber in the DNA of the show.
1: Mm.
6: She is a relatable person. And I think that everything she stands for in the way that she behaves and treats people is relatable in this current day. So I wanted I wanted people to see a bit of themselves when watching the show.
0: Yeah.
1: Gemini vegetarian.
0: Gemini vegetarian, yeah, which is...
6: Double Capricorn moon.
0: Describes Rebecca to a T. Yeah. Have you played to an Irish audience before?
6: Yeah. I've done the Bord Gáis twice.
0: Have you?
6: Oh, it's my favourite venue, honestly, because you can always rely on the Irish to bring the bants and the vibes.
0: Yeah, no, it's great. An Irish audience is just always so up for it.
6: Yeah, and that, like, we love a collaborative performance. Like, we love to hear the laughs, we love the whoops, and the Irish do provide that.
0: Yeah.
1: They certainly do. What's your favourite thing to do when you're in Dublin? Because you're going to be here for 2 whole weeks.
6: Yes. Well, I've done all the touristy stuff, but I am doing like a gigantic call out if anybody wants to. I'm going to have a pamper 2 weeks, I think.
1: Ooh.
6: I'm going to get my nails done, head, and I want a facial. Lovely. I want to try the Irish ways. I want an Irish glow up.
0: Yeah.
6: So if you hear this, hit me up. My Instagram's amb_D.
1: Sorry, I love that. And the nails as well. It's so appropriate for your character in Legally Blonde too.
6: Because I say, she says, classy lawyer pink it is. That's what Paulette says to me. So my nails need to be like a beautiful shade of pink.
1: Yeah, they certainly do. Are you going to do a bend and snap when you go to the nail bar?
6: If they want to. Anything they want.
0: There is a nail bar that Rebecca and now I am also a fan of. So basically, as part of my Christmas present last year, Rebecca got me a gift card to go to this nail bar.
6: Okay.
0: She's been going for years. She's been saying that they have a gentleman's section to it and you can go and get a pedicure.
6: Oh, wow.
1: It's called Stephen Ann.
0: It's in Harold's Cross.
1: Yeah.
0: We'll hook you up.
1: We will.
0: And basically, I was never going to get around to... But she was like, you're going to love it. And I just never... And then she went... There's a gift card, go. It's unbelievable.
6: No. It's life-changing.
0: It really is. I felt like I was walking on clouds up.
6: I just hope the weather's good when we come.
0: Yeah.
1: We're
6: coming July 7th to the 18th or 19th.
0: Yeah, July is, you know, the chances are it should be pretty good.
6: I should go on one of those boats, really. You know that you wear the crown on.
1: Oh, the Viking Splash.
6: Yeah, I've got to go on the Viking Splash.
0: I was tormented by that for years. I lived along the route and if I was in bed asleep. So you know the whole thing is that they roar.
6: I have a bit of PTSD. I think I have to do that, right?
1: You certainly do.
0: Can we chat about Strictly for a second? Obviously,
6: you stepped in for Danny
0: last year.
6: I did.
0: How excited are you to see her back this year?
6: You know, when I saw the announcement that she was back, I thought, yes, please, because when they called me and said, look, would you fancy doing it? In my mind, although I was so super excited to be like, oh my gosh, this is my opportunity, I did think, oh, she must be absolutely gutted, because Strictly, everybody wants to do Strictly. Mm-hmm. So when I saw the announcement, I thought, yes, Team Danny the entire way. Although they've just got Chris Appleton.
1: Yes, saw that.
6: How have I missed out on that? 1 year out, he could have been my personal hairdresser.
1: He could have been your hairdresser. He could have got you fully Legally Blonde for this new era. What do you think of the new hosting lineup?
6: Oh, I love it. Strictly's a well-oiled machine.
0: Mm.
6: I feel like a change-up is always good, you know? But what a gorgeous lineup. It's going to be amazing. But I do feel grateful that I got to do it with Tess and Claude's because they're icons.
0: Absolute icons.
6: Yeah.
0: Yeah. Look, we're so excited to see you in Legally Blonde, the musical. Is there something next on your list that you'd love to do? Like, you know, you've done a lot already, but is there a show that you're like...
6: I'd love to get proposed to.
0: Okay.
6: That's more of a personal thing.
0: Okay, that's more of a personal... I love that. Anyone in mind?
6: Yes, my partner. But this is more of a hint than anything, if he's listening to 98FM. Career-wise, I'm easy, you know?
1: Well, make sure we get your nails done in Dublin before you get down on one knee.
0: Straight to Stephen Ann.
1: Yes.
0: Excellent stuff. Legally Blonde, the musical. It's going to be at the Bord Gáis from the 7th of July to the 18th. Amber Davies, thanks for coming to see
6: us. Thanks for having me. Book your tickets.
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0: shopping now. It's really simple. All you need to do to win a 500 euro flight voucher is tell us who this very famous person's laugh is. Hoping to win that voucher this morning is Rebecca in Blackrock. You're on 98FM. Rebecca, how are you?
1: Hi, Brendan. How are you?
2: Rebecca, have you been enjoying the good weather this week?
1: Oh, Rebecca, it's been fabulous. Absolutely gorgeous.
0: Just glorious. Have you any summer holiday plans, Rebecca?
1: I do indeed. We're heading to Spain on Monday for a week, myself and my husband. Looking forward to that. Yeah. Very
2: amazing.
1: Lucky.
2: Amazing. You're going to have the sun this week and then next week in Spain. Win-win.
1: That's it. Yes.
0: Fabulous stuff. Well, fingers crossed you're about to win a flight voucher. You could be off on your holidays again, Rebecca.
1: Fantastic.
0: Who's laughing now?
1: So I think it is Roy Keane.
2: Is it Roy Keane?
0: It's not, Rebecca.
2: Sorry, Rebecca.
1: Not to worry. Thanks so much.
0: Have a great day. Cheers.
1: Thank you. Bye-bye.
2: And next up, we have Amy in Glasnevin. Amy, good morning. How are you?
3: I'm good. How are you guys?
0: Yeah, we're good. Thanks, Amy. Are you enjoying all this lovely weather?
3: Well, I'm kind of looking out at the weather, so I could be enjoying it more, I'd say.
2: Do you think you'll have a barbecue this evening, Amy?
3: Oh, God, no. God, that would burn down the house.
0: We're not
3: confident enough in outdoor cooking. We'll stay indoors just to be safe.
0: Are you confident with the indoor cooking, Amy?
3: Well, a little bit.
0: A little bit, okay.
2: You know what? Enough. Cook inside, eat outside, maybe.
0: Exactly.
3: Yeah, exactly. Al fresco dining.
2: Love it.
0: Amy, we have your chance right now to win a 500 euro flight voucher. If you can tell us who's laughing now.
3: I think it's Brian Cox.
2: Is it Brian Cox?
0: It's not, Amy.
2: Sorry, Amy.
0: Thanks for trying.
3: Okay, no worries.
0: Have a great day.
3: Bye-bye.
2: Bye-bye.
0: Okay, so it's not Brian Cox.
2: And it's not Roy Keane. No. And all the incorrect guesses are up on our website, 98fm.com/laugh. And if you would like to have a go tomorrow morning to try and win that 500 euro flight voucher, just WhatsApp laugh and your name to 0877 98 98 98.
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2: The sun is out and so are the seagulls.
5: Yes, in a tale as old as time, seagulls are now causing chaos at a pub garden in England. The problem is at a Wetherspoons in Norwich.
2: What have they done now?
5: The place is called the Glass House. It used to offer customers a refund if a seagull swiped their food.
2: Oh, really?
5: But the frequency of the thefts has now become so much that it's forced management to change tack.
2: Well, they used to be out of business, Brendan.
5: Yeah. Well, instead of blaming the birds, they've now popped up signs warning customers that they're responsible for protecting their food, right?
2: Yep, yep.
5: Now, confusingly, the new sign reads, so it's an A4 printed page stuck up on the window, right? This is how it reads. Seagulls! !! So it reads like they're addressing the gulls.
2: The seagulls and not the humans.
5: Please do not leave your food unattended at any time. We are unable to refund or recook any meals that are taken by seagulls.
2: They need to stick up a gazebo.
5: Because the seagulls don't come under.
2: No.
5: Yeah. Apparently chips are their favourite item to snatch.
2: Oh, yeah.
5: So people are now scrapping online over whether it's the pub's responsibility to get rid of the birds or the customer's job to guard their food. I was walking down the street only yesterday evening and I was having a little snack.
2: What were you eating?
5: I was eating a couple of chicken goujons. I was starving.
2: Sorry.
5: I was going for a spin class and I needed to eat something quickly.
2: Hold on. Where did you get the chicken goujons?
5: The Dunsmore's Deli.
2: Okay, I was thinking for a moment. Did Brendan cook himself some chicken goujons
5: and then bring them
2: in a little box?
5: No, I just got a couple of goujons from the deli and I was eating them. But like, my trick is
2: before the spin class.
5: I was starving. Yeah. I had to eat something. So my trick is if you walk along the edge, close to the edge of the building, they don't really swoop for you. They'll only swoop for you if you're out in the open.
2: Very brave, Brendan.
5: So anyway, look, so they're now scrapping over whose job it is. Obviously, this bar in Wetherspoons or in Norwich didn't hear our experiment. All they need to do is offer the customer some googly eyes and that will keep the seagulls away from their food. It was proven. The video is on 98FM's Instagram.
2: It is.
5: At 98FM Dublin. If you stick googly eyes in your food, they will not take it.
2: They'll stick some on your chicken goujons yesterday?
5: I didn't, no. I just clutched them close to my own chest. Finally this morning, a man who's a professional air conditioner cleaner has broken the world record for the loudest ever shout.
2: Oh.
5: He's an Australian fella. with a great name, Joseph McGrail Baitup. That's his full name.
2: Joseph McGrail Baitup.
5: Joseph McGrail Baitup. As well as being a professional air conditioner cleaner, Joseph is an honorary town crier. It's kind of qualified.
2: Is that like the person you, says, hear ye, hear ye.
5: So for this, he yelled the word now.
2: Yeah.
5: At an ear-splitting 122.4 decibels. I want to put that in context for you. That's the same as a clap of thunder, a chainsaw, or a pneumatic drill.
2: Wow.
5: And to compare, so we did 122 decibels. 130 decibels is how loud a jet taking off sounds when it's about 100 metres away.
2: Some power.
5: It is really loud. Here is a bit of Jonathan showing off how loud he can shout.
6: Oh, yeah! Oh, yeah! Oh, yeah!
2: I wonder, is he a good singer?
5: Maybe he could be. He yelled the word now, obviously in an Australian accent. Joseph's booming.
2: Is that what he's saying in that clip?
5: No, That's just him, I think, doing a bit of his town crier stuff and said. His booming voice was officially recorded at a radio studio in Canberra. The 58-year-old said he couldn't really practice because he needed to save his voice.
2: Oh, vocal rest.
5: For the world record judges.
7: It took me 7 attempts just for one word, which was the word now. And my voice was shot for the next couple of days.
2: Well done to that man.
5: Now, Joseph took the record from a teacher in Northern Ireland.
2: Seriously?
5: Yeah. Back in 1994, Annalisa Flanagan roared the word quiet at 121.7 decibels.
2: Very impressive.
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